Tame Impala, Elephant on Double J. A song people love. People love that song. Is it my favorite song about an elephant? Ooh. I mean, there's obviously Baby Elephant Walk. That's a classic for a reason, you know? If I ever went to a baseball game and they didn't play Baby Elephant Walk, I'd be furious. But probably the best song about an elephant, I think. Can't think of any others. Nelly the Elephant, Packing Her Trunk, etc. That's her leaving the circus. I mean, that's an animal liberation song, Nelly the Elephant. That's a real Peter anthem, you know? I got some new music for Holly Throsby for you in just a second. Also, Beck on the way. Xenema Donovan. You're Double J.

mean, come on, that is brand new music from Holly Throsby there. Tell me I'm done. Holly Throsby, I love her. I think she's a freaking, she's a very talented, extremely skilled musician, songwriter. I'm really bummed because she's got a new album coming out that I'm really looking forward to. Normal Magic, it's called. I imagine I'm going to be thrashing a lot on this station. And yeah, there was a sweatshirt or a hoodie or something that I think there was a limited edition run of that I was going to buy. You buy the album, you get the merch or whatever. I can't remember exactly what the deal was, but I was like, I'm in. And then I got distracted by having a child, etc., and didn't actually order. I missed the pre-order. And now, a fool. I feel like a fool. Anyway, despite the fact that I've clearly missed out on this limited opportunity merch, which I think no longer available, so this isn't a plug or anything, I will still enjoy the album when it comes out. Coming up, I'm going to put on some Jane's Addiction for fans of bands fighting each other on stage, I guess. This is Corinne Bailey-Ray. You're on Double J.

You're listening to Double J. That is Jane's Addiction. And Jane says, before that, we also played Yoshiwita with Gemini. And Beck, new music from Beck off the forthcoming Ride Lonesome LP. That is In the Night. You also played Juice and Jalen and Gonda in there as well. My name's Michael Hing, and I've got some a classic from Green Day on the way, a real driving song. Also, I've got something from our feature album from last week, was it? Body Type. Going to put on a track from them, and some new music from Jack White on the way. I mean, it's a great morning. We're going to have fun. For right now, though, let's go back to the early 2000s and a wailing Irish singer-songwriter. This is Damien Rice. You're listening to Double J. Good morning.

0: 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I will make the money and make the money flow. Party on the bar, but I see them no more. I will party so much until I can't flow.
1: 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I will make the money flow.

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That is Billy Came Back by This Is Lorelei on Double J. Before that, we heard from Crumbin and Leon Bridges, B-side from the Texas Moon EP. And we also played you Jane's Addiction. Jane says, you're listening to Double J. Hope you're having a good morning. I am. I just heard that the New Radicals have a new song. And I listened to it. Not very good. Maybe we'll put on the old song later on to make us feel better. Because the old song is so good. The new song, not for me. Anyway, coming up, Primitive Radio Gods. Actually, right now, though, let's go back to the mid-90s and a great driving song. This is from one of the... These guys are still freaks 40 years into their career, and good on them. It's Green Day, Double J.

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0: pretty excited because Race Around the World is almost at the finish line. 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

You're listening to Double J. That just then was Vibeo Sound Machine. We also played you in the Primitive Radio Gods, standing outside a broken phone booth, and Green Day, When I Come Around. Now, I did tell you that New Radicals have released their first new music in 28 years, and I listened to it, and it wasn't for me, but it did make me think how good that old song was. So let's put that on. Hope you're having a good morning. It's 10 minutes past 11. You're Double J.

I mean, it's an absolute hit. An absolute hit. New Radicals there. You get what you give. Now, that song is so good. They record that song. Well, they made that song in 1998 or whatever, right? They broke up. The band broke up a year later. That guy from the New Radicals, he also co-wrote Murder on the Dance Floor, right? So the guy's a hit machine. The guy knows how to make a hit. And then the band reformed about 5 years ago to play one gig. And the one gig they reformed to play was the January 2021 presidential inauguration of Joe Biden, right? So they took a break for years, then came back to play Biden's inauguration, which, and you might be like, why was Biden a fan of the New Radicals? Why? Like, what's the link there? For, like, you know, that guy's 400 years old. Surely his favorite artist is, I don't know, Nat King Cole or something. Apparently, when Joe Biden's son, Beau Biden, who was a lawyer and I think he was a military vet as well, he died of brain cancer, in the mid 2010s. And during his fight against brain cancer, that was kind of his theme song, You Get What You Give by the New Radicals. And there's a quote from Joe Biden's 27 autobiography, Promise Me Dad. Biden's autobiography, Promise Me Dad, says, during breakfast, Beau would often make me listen to what I thought was his theme song, You Get What You Give by the New Radicals. Even though Beau never stopped fighting and his will to live was stronger than most, I think he knew that this day might come. The words to the song are, the whole damn world can fall apart, you'll be okay, follow your heart. I mean, that's kind of, it's kind of beautiful. Just an old man talking about how much he loves his son. And he also wrote Murder on the Dance Floor. I mean, the guy's a hit machine. This is Beth Orton. You're on Double J.

Perhaps there's nowhere else I will ever be. I'm wondering, yeah, it seems to me that there's nowhere else that I would rather be. And if I could be anywhere.

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Skunk. An ACR-JJ. All I want. Some Wailing there. Before that, we played you. Beth Orton was in there with Waiting. Jack White as well with new music, Derecho Demonico. And coming up, I'm going to put on some Jebediah from some of their later releases. Also, Cocteau Twins. Yeah. Some Lisa Mitchell as well. Some King Gizz. I mean, lots to jam in before midday. Got half an hour still with you. But I wanted to point you towards Live at the Wireless, which happens, it's happening tonight, so it does every week. And this week, very special. We've been sitting on this for, since last year, actually. For obvious reasons, you'll be able to guess why. Potentially, it's taken a while to get to you. But the band that is doing Live at the Wireless this week, it's Kneecap, the Irish rap trio. So this was recorded at 170 Russell in Melbourne last year. And Kneecap obviously have had a hugely controversial 24 months. But they've got a new record out this year that we loved. Well, I certainly loved here at Double J and have been playing a fair bit from. So tonight you'll be able to hear a truly raucous, impassioned set from Kneecap. I'm going to give you a little taste of it now. A huge language warning on this for the next 3 minutes. This is Kneecap. 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
1: Introducing Kiwi-born, Melbourne-based artist DC Maxwell. This is The Singer.
2: Man, it seems lonely up in the Tower of Song. Just trying to make the people sing and dance.
1: And PJ Harvey turns her gaze to the stars on new single, Voyager.

I like that a lot. That is King Gizzard and the Lizard Wizard level 5. I mean, obviously they do a lot of different genres. It's some kind of drum and bass influence stuff there. That's really nice. Alien Metal is the record. Before that, we played you Cocteau Twins and also Candice LeRae in there. Hey, it's time for me to get on out of here. Thanks for hanging out this morning. That's such a fun time. Handing you over to the Wonderful Lunch team and Karen Leng. He'll love you for Tuesday. Bit of two up for you as well, I think. No, three up. Three up. What am I talking about? Losing my damn mind. This is the con. My Tegan and Sarah, you're a double J. See ya.

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1: Yes, it is. And how's it? I hope you're having a wonderful Tuesday so far. You're with me now for the next 3 hours. My name is Karen Lang. And thanks to Michael Hing for this morning. He will be back with you tomorrow from 9 a.m. Today, you're going to hear lots of beautiful sounds. We've got some modern lovers for our classic album. If you're a fan of the drums, then a new tune for them and Bonobo as well. A little later on, being Tuesday.
2: Three up.
1: Three songs around a theme. We will be diving deep for that today, and I can't wait to share that theme with you a little later. So let's go get it and kicking off with Vince Staples today on Lunch. And this is Cotton.

0: Well, that is a slam dunk, that one. It's called Sleep In It. It's new music for Coffin, the Sydney act from the Northern Beaches. And they're going to have an album called Out in Oslo in September. Also, have just been announced as the supports for the King Gizzard shows later on this year too. And if that's not all, last week on Thursday, they joined us for the dinner mix, laying down an hour of amazing tunes. Word has it that they were a little bit rough around the edges, maybe a little bit hungover when they joined us for the dinner mix, and it makes for some pretty entertaining listening. Allegedly, I say. So check that out. Coffin, curating your dinner mix inside the ABC Listen app now. Max Sharan before that, the song that landed Max at number 8 in the Hottest 100 of 1994, Coma. And Vince Staples kicking off lunch today with Cotton. Hope you're doing well. I feel great today, and it is a pleasure to have your company. Say hi if you like. It's 0408 345555. Coming up soon.
1: All right.
0: All right, a big dose of this. Nothing puts a smile on your face like the Modern Lovers and Jonathan Richman. Our classic album this week. We will get into that really soon on lunch today. And some new music for Bonobo around the corner too. But right now, here's a great story for you on Double J.
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And that's the latest single for Queens of the Stone Age, who are coming to Australia again in December with Primus and TFS supporting, proudly co-presented by us here at Double J. Lisa LeBlanc before that with a Kraken song, Whole Lot of Talking. You also heard Gyroscope with My Broken Spine, and I pulled out Screenwriter's Blues for you at the top from Soul Coughing. It's Karen with you. Hope you're doing well today. Welcome to lunch. Hi to Rob in Hobart, who says, I loved hearing a bit of Coffin earlier. Keep them coming. Also, Richard says, thanks for playing Coma by Max Schramm. Such a banger, a weird mix of operatic vocals and solid guitar riff.

Gifts that totally works, and I love the video. And Trevin Childers, damn, I love that first song you played. It's so good. That was Vince Staples, my friend, with Cotton. It's yeah, it's really good to be hanging out with you today. And right now, I want to turn your attention to an amazing proto-punk album. I'm gonna meet you on the This is our classic album this week from Jonathan Richmond, Modern Lovers. Every week we love to pull out an album that just doesn't age, and this one, this was punk before it was punk. It was released in 1976, the Modern Lovers' first album. But it was actually recorded a few years before that, and John Cale from the Velvet Underground produced this album for them. But I'm straight. And I want to take his. I said, I'm straight. The band was formed by Jonathan Richmond, and there was keyboard player Jerry Harrison, who later joined Talking Heads. Bass player Ernie Books and drummer Dave Robinson, who later joined The Cars. I'm proud to say. And this album, damn, it stood out at the time. Very, very simple and minimal and direct, taking their love of the Velvet Undergrounds music and then linking it with the sound of punk to come. There's so much to get into with this album, but first up, I want to play you one of the iconic tracks on it. Jonathan Richmond just showing us his insecurities and linking it to a great artist. Let's hear Pablo Picasso. This is the Modern Lovers from their first album, your classic album this week.

Love Jerry Harrison's keyboards in this song and Jonathan Richman's guitars. And of course, girls would turn the colour of an avocado as he drove down the street in his El Dorado. How good is the lyrics in that song? It's Pablo Picasso from The Modern Lovers and taken from the first album in 1976. That's an iconic track. Funny, you know, simple, very distinctive. Jonathan Richman just had such a knack writing honestly, but also feeling a little bit awkward in the way that he wrote. Singing about everyday things.

0: stripped back sound, isn't it? Do you love it? Is this an album that you listen to or you've discovered in the past? 0408 345 555 if you want to share any thoughts about Modern Lover's first album. So different from everything at the time. And if you think back to the early 70s, so much music was really elaborate and kind of a bit overblown, very complex, you know, Pink Floyd, Deep Purple, Led Zeppelin, all of that stuff. This album really stands out as being completely the opposite of that. And in that way, a kind of proto-punk album, favouring really stripped-back rhythmic sounds over musical complexity. One of the songs that has become most iconic on this album is Roadrunner. It's been covered by many artists over the years, including the Sex Pistols and Wilco and Geese. And I want to play you what Jonathan Richman has to say about that song and the loneliness that inspired it.
1: When I would sing Roadrunner, the thoughts that would be going through my own head would be of a cold, freezing night out there. It was not cruising for burgers like American Graffiti, you know, in a big car with big engine and everything with a radio like a top down. No. It was a lonely kid, which was me, in my father's station wagon, just all alone with just like the white light, you know, like the white, what do you call it, center strip, the little like passing lane thing, that little, you know, that white paint.
2: Yeah, yeah.
1: And just the dark blue and then an ugly industrial park, mercury vapor lamps, and just this bleak, lonely feeling. I never thought anyone would like that song. You know, we put a good beat to it, but I just thought it was so lonely. How's anyone going to like this? I never thought anyone would. You know, I wasn't that social. I was like mainly narcissistic and into my own little thing. So I was a 17 and 18-year-old kid. You know, I was open to communicating, but I was also sort of uptight and sort of not very expansive. So I would just walk up the street and I was too critical. Ah, this place is no good. Ah, it's no fun. So I had a bad time, but a lot of it was my own fault, which is the way I hear a lot of that early stuff I did. When I listen to it, I'm hearing a kid who's having a bad time, but a fair amount of it's his own fault.
0: On Double J, that's Jonathan Richman. I just love the way that he talks. He's so quirky and, you know, emotionally bare. There he was talking about Roadrunner and where it came from, how he thought that he never thought it would be as successful and iconic track as, you know, it became such a blueprint for artists to come. Everyone from television to Interpol have all sung the praises of the Modern Lovers, and it's our classic album this week on Double J. And yeah, get into it if you've never heard it. On the text line, I love this. Glenn from Gadigal Land says, "I'm so glad to hear Modern Lovers as the classic album. It takes me back to 85, watching him live in Sydney. My friends and I got to the gig early, and Jonathan was just hanging out in the crowd, and he came up to us for a good chat about life."

0: life and music and just being Jonathan. We were impressed that he had a no smoking policy at his shows, ahead of his time. In fact, we went to the gig the next night and he repeatedly warned the crowd if anybody lit up, he would stop. We all have love for Jonathan Richmond and his cameo in There's Something About Mary. And thank you for saluting Jonathan. Thank you, Glenn, for your text about love for the modern lovers. You can check this album out inside
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0: Classic album this week. Get on board, it's Roadrunner.

Pretty soon this year we're going to get a new album for Bonobo. That's one of the recent singles that's come off it. And it features Joy Crooks guesting with him. It's called Always On Your Side. The album's called Distance in Static in September. Beths before that gave us No Joy and Radio On, Roadrunner, Jonathan Richman, and the Modern Lovers from their debut album. Came out in 1976, so a big anniversary this year, and just chock full of songs that are always so refreshing and direct and funny and smart and emotionally honest and quirky. All the things that keep you entertained listening to an album and a great proto-punk release that was punk before it was punk. So that's our classic album this week. And thank you for your texts. Stephen Carlton in Sydney says, rumour has it Jonathan Richman had the flu when he recorded Pablo Picasso for the album. He does sound pretty nasally. Thank you, Steve in Carlton. And also this too, this album reminds me of living on Kings Road, Chelsea, London in the early 90s with my brother and his mates. One of them had this album, which I'd never heard before. I thought it was different and brilliant then, and it still is. Thank you for that too. 0408 345 555 if you want to check in. Any hot takes on music, and pretty soon today I'm going to let you know about our 3UP theme. 3UP happens every single Tuesday, and I'm going to need you to play along, my friend. My name is Karen Lang. This is Lunch and J. Jerome 87. This is Joe Newman from Alt J and a solo single. It's very offbeat. It's called Brush Me Like a Horse on Double J.

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1: Days that are harder than my raps. Days that you get high and take naps. Chill out with some babes or go drinking with the lads. I'll bring it back.

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good to have a new album coming for Alabama Shakes. Been a hot minute. I Must Be Dreaming's the album. That's the new single. I

0: still hope coming. Before that, you heard from Remy, who gave us Sangria, and J. Jerome 87 at the top, Brush Me Like a Horse. It's Karen with you on Double J. Hello. It's Monday? No, it's Tuesday. Tunesday. And something that we do every Tuesday on Double J on lunch is three up, three songs around a theme.
1: Three up.
0: I love doing this with you. I cannot do it without you. And this week's theme, it's time to let you know about it so we can play along a little bit later. So right now it's August, right? We are just into the final month of winter. And the first signs of seasonal change are beginning to appear around the country. Maybe you've noticed wattle is starting to flower off southern Australia. The days are getting a little bit longer. And along our coastlines, some of the world's great annual migrations is approaching its turning point. What a sound that is. This time of year, tens of thousands of humpback whales are making an amazing round trip along Australia's east and west coasts. Happens every year. Migratory pattern, they travel north from the Antarctic feeding grounds towards warmer waters, the tropical waters of the Indian Ocean and the Pacific Ocean, where they mate and give birth. And they sing songs. It's a peak time to see whales in the northern parts of the country. But at this time of year, the humpbacks are getting ready to head back down south. And that's where we're getting to today for three up. They are beginning the long journey back to cold waters with their newborn calves. So maybe you want to see them while they're doing this. Harvey Bay in Queensland, Cape Byron on the New South Wales coast are good viewing spots. Jervis Bay in Eden as well. We're pretty excited by this today. I don't know whether you can pick that up, but I love whales. I love whale movements. And we reckon whales is a pretty great three up today for you. So that's your theme today. We're just leaning into whales. Maybe a song that you want to put forward that is specifically about them. Or maybe it's a song about journeys as whales migrate again. Maybe it's a song about massive tails or flippers. Maybe it's a song that reminds you of meeting a whale one time. Where do you want to take this today? Because that's the thing with 3UP. We give you the theme and you can pretty much go wherever you want. So 0408 345555. Let us know your name. We also love a story, and we're going to get into that in about an hour's time. So 3UP a little later on today. Look forward to seeing where you go with this.

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Now it's Jordan Rakai, sounding amazing on that song, Enemies. It's from his album, A Safe Place to Be Wild. This will be Jordan Rakai's 7th album. It's going to be with us at the end of October, and he has announced a return to Australia for some shows to play this live for us. Kicking off on the 3rd of December in Auckland, and then to Brisbane, Sydney, and wrapping up in Melbourne at the Forum on the 10th of December. So Jordan Rakai headed back our way. Robin, before that, gave us Blow My Mind. You also heard Bullion, a new song called Rue. He too will have a new album called Nearly out soon. Don't Go Now, Rat Cat, circa early 90s. It's Karen with you. Hope you're doing well today. This is Lunch on Double J. And keep your song suggestions rolling in 4-3 up. It happens a little later on today. Three songs around a theme. We are inspired by the migratory patterns of the whales today. So this is the time of year the whales kind of turn around. They've been, headed north to breed. Now they're going to head south again, and you can see whales all around the country. So we're dedicating today to whales on 3UP and their journeys. So you can go wherever you want. Maybe you've got a song that thinks about migration. Maybe it's a turning point kind of song. Maybe it's something directly inspired by whales. Do whatever you like. Just hit me up on the text line with your song suggestion, 0408 345555. And yeah, we'll do it a little later. Right now, new song for Dobby. Marshmello, his new album, is our feature album this week, and from it, this is Bright Lights.

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3: 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They said, aren't you Dobby? I said, have a great day. Soon as I take a bite, I can hear it coming.
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4: That's a dumb choice to make. 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

feels like a fever dream. New music for Julia Holter, out of America, classically trained artist, and yeah, like chamber, jazz, avant, pop, it's all in the mix. She's such a hugely exploratory artist, and she has a new album out called Materia coming soon. It's a companion album to Something in the Room, her last album of 2024. So a bunch of songs that were sort of written around the same time and some new ones as well. That's called My Lost One, Julia Holter. Dobby before that with Bright Lights. It's Karen with you, and it's a pleasure to be here today on Lunch. You a fan of this band? It's a beautiful morning, honey. Don't go anywhere if you do love the drums. I've got a new song to play for you really soon. Right now, let me serve you up some Eddie Current, some Fresh and Ring on Lunch, and Hard to be Moved on Double J.

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2: 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L-Y-L-L-Y-T-E. I am the light.
3: 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It's explaining how heavy the young lady is. You know what I'm saying, King?
4: 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And now, directly from the planet of Brooklyn, MC Light as a rock.

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That's a new song for Ella Thompson, and Ella Thompson has announced a new album called Triumph and Sadness that will be out in mid-October this year. And Dandelion, that song. MC Light gave us Light as a Rock before that, and Eddie Current's Suppression Ring 2 with Hard to be Moved. You're with Karen Lang. Good afternoon. Thanks for hanging out with me on lunch today as I roll the tunes out soon. We're going to play three up. Your theme is Wales and their journey. So you can take it wherever you want. 0408 345555 to send in a song suggestion. Don't forget, we'd love a story and a name. And I can't wait to play some of the great suggestions that I've seen rolling in on our text line. Coming up really soon, I'm going to give you some incredible fuzzy indie sounds from the mid-1980s. Right now, though, I want to play you new music for the drums, led by Johnny Pierce. Been rolling out drums tracks for a really long time. Got a great knack for indie pop. Johnny Pierce has just started his own record label. It's called Abysmal Records. I love that. And to coincide with this new independent label he's operating, he has made a new track with a American-Iranian dark wave artist called Moreau. Let's take a listen. It's called It Doesn't Matter.

0: G'day, it's Dylan Lewis adding a little mischief to your arvos. Think tunes that get you moving. Cause baby, whether you're high or low. Guests you didn't see coming.
1: You know, this is the circuit of art.
2: I think obviously this album is very big feelings.
0: And enough chaos to feel alive. But not enough to panic. Leave your serious hat at the door as I bring some cheek to the business end of your day. Welcome to the house, some fun. Double J. Love you.

Today's theme is inspired by something pretty special that happens this time of year in August. It's not just the wattle appearing as we move into the end of winter, but it's the journey of whales around the country. So at this time of year, every August, whales are on the move. They love to go from Antarctica, where they've been feeding, north around Australia to have babies in warmer waters. And then in August, the whales turn around and they start to head back to Antarctica. It's an enormous journey, hundreds of thousands of miles round trip. And we get to see them as well. There's plenty of whale watching to be had around the country at this time of year. Lots of humpbacks on the west coast, Exmouth and Coral Bay, Hervey Bay in Queensland, Cape Byron on the New South Wales coast. Let us know if you love to get in amongst watching the whales at this time of year. So that's our theme today for 3UP. It's about whales, but more than that, it might be about whale song for you. It might be about that time you met a whale. Or a song that makes you just feel how you feel when you're around them. Or a turning point. Or maybe a song about an epic journey. There are no rules with 3UP. You can go wherever you want. And I love to hear it. Send us your song suggestions and your name and let us know where you're from. And we're going to get right into it. And I'm going to start right here today. This beautiful suggestion has come in from Nick in Goulburn, who says, it has to be Hymn of the Big Wheel by Massive Attack, especially for the whale sounds, but also because Massive Attack are touring. Thank you, Nick. Here's your first track for 3UP today, Hymn of the Big Wheel.

0: Lunch.
1: Nuke the whales? You don't really believe that, do you?
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1: Touche.
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Each week, Double J takes you back in time to an incredible decade in music. Two hours of the back-to-back bangers you know and love from the 2000s. 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

0: good time.
1: Oh, Bong Jaya, that's just my luck. And part of the crowd, a new song for Leah Senior before that. Hymn of the Big Wheel, stunning early track for Massive Attack. And the first of your full 3-up songs today featuring Whale Song, and a great suggestion on the text line. Massive Attack, of course, about to tour. Their shows kick off here in Australia this week. It's Karen here with you on Lunch. And come one, come all, it's 3-up, where I give you the theme, you give me the songs, and today's theme is about whales, as this time of year they are on the move around the country. So connect the dots to a whale song for me and hit me up on the text line 0408 34555. Let's get back into some of yours. This song is from Maddie in Adelaide. It doesn't have to be. Drunk drivers, killer whales, car seat headrest. Maddie says it's a very literal interpretation of the theme, but an absolute banger of a song. Enjoy. Ian in Frio says a couple of years ago, I went fishing with a great pal off the back of Garden Island off the Fremantle coast. We all set sail well before sunrise and used all our usual tactics for a great morning's fishing. Nothing for hours, which was highly unusual. Next thing, a whale breaches the water, and then we realise it's with its calf. We slowly followed from a distance, watching two whales cruise around for about an hour. Mother Nature at its best. Amazing, Ian. Makes me feel quite emotional. Thank you for your text, your suggestion for Björk's Hidden Place, and your memory. This one is from Marty in Harvey Bay for Ziggy Alberts. I've been worried. I don't know where to it is that I do. Marty says, can you play Laps Around the Sun? The film clip shows the beauty of the ocean and its mistreatment. You feel so insignificant when you're up close to a whale. So right, they are incredibly majestic. Thank you, Marty. Noel in Melbourne, Telemann, Submarine Life. Says the best place to see a whale is in a submarine. Awesome track, thank you. And Damien on the text line is getting a little more literary, suggesting a little Moby with Run On. Thank you, Damien. More, please, 0408 34555. It might be a song especially about whales. Literally about whales, or maybe you want to lean into their journey or their majesty or something else, some other way they make you feel. Whatever you like. 0408 34555. Back soon with more of them. Right now, new music for Fremantle band Grub. Can't get enough of this song. Shake It on Double J.

0: so transformative. You're totally awakening, you know, experiencing the physicality of live music, how you feel it, you see it happening, and then you're involved.
1: Double J.

That is The Avalanches on Double J, and that song is called Blue Shadows from, well, let's hope we hear about an album for Avalanches soon. Karen O, guesting with them on that. Also there you heard Public Enemy with 911 is a Joke, and at the top I gave you Grub and a song called Shake It from the band out of Perth, or Fremantle, who will be releasing their first album really soon. You're with Karen on Double J. Pleasure to be here with you. I want to get back into some of your awesome suggestions for 3 Up today and Whale Songs.

Kylie Jenner on Gotta Go Land, who says, deeper water, dead star. They're heading out weather. The water is deeper. So, you know, we couldn't have a three up each week without a Queens of the Stone Age song, because it always feels like there is a Kwanzaa song for every three up theme. Today it's come in from Lana in Nam, who says, hey Karen, so many options for Kwanzaa for today's song, but my top pick is Smooth Sailing. Which is what I'm assuming the whales are doing.

This one's here from Darren in Rockley, who says, can you please play Flying Whales? Is there any

So this is Gojira. Thank you, Darren. Flying whales. Alright, this one is called the Mariner's Revenge Song. It is from the Decemberists, and the request comes in from Kazi, who says, this song is a song about a journey, a song involving a whale, and that whole album is about journeys and stories, and that particular song started my lifelong love of the Decemberists and their unique storytelling style.

0: to kill.
1: Nice choice, Cuzzy. Thank you so much. And let's hear one full song now. This one is from Matt in Narara, who says, "Hey Karen, who lives in a pineapple under the sea? SpongeBob SquarePants. So of course, today, as whales migrate our oceans, I'm going to suggest a song I'm sure will stick in everyone's head all afternoon, which also features in SpongeBob the movie, and that song is Ocean Man

0: discovered by the Germans in 1904. They named it San Diego, which of course in German means a whale's vagina.
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1: Beck reunites with the Sea Change Band for his first album in 7 years. 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

That is the heavy How Do You Like Me Now from their album The House That Dirt Built, out of the UK in 2009. Rat Boy's in there as well with Anywhere. And a three up tune for you today from Ween, Ocean Man. You're with Karen Lang on Lunch. This is what we do every Tuesday. We play three up. And your theme today is whales, if you're just tuning in, because about this time of the year in August, they're on the move around Australia. It's a part of their migration. Pattern. They've come from Antarctica where they've been feeding. They've come to the warmer waters of Australia to breed, and soon they're turning around and headed back. So that's why it's great whale watching right now around the country. And I'm asking for your songs connected to whales. Let's get back into them. So this one from Grant. From Waterloo and T-Bone from Ocean Shores. And lots of others on the text line. Hey Karen, this song really seems like the antithesis of a calming whale song, but I bet it'll pep up a Tuesday afternoon. Hobo Humpin' Slobo Babe by Whale. Anya, what about this one? This is from G on the Sunshine Coast. Hey Karen, it's not about cetaceans, but Whale by John Spencer. Blues Explosion is a force of nature.

There's this one too. It's from Nicole in Cronulla. Elbow, One Day Like This. Nicole says, not explicitly a song about whales, but the feeling, the theme of unexpected joy and profound happiness. The feeling when one present moment is so deeply wonderful and grounding, and how one day of that feeling is enough to sustain you for a whole year. That's how overwhelmingly incredible it feels when you spot these magnificent giants. It really is looking like a beautiful day. Beautiful text, Nicole. Thank you so much.

and hi to Darcy in Byron and Dirt Diggler, Queenscliff, Victoria. Darcy says, "Hey Karen, what about The Warmth by Incubus? A lovely song with a beautiful whale noise, and it's fitting as they migrate north. Gonna go whale watching this week." Keep them coming, 0408 3455 55. Got room for a few more. And shout out to Joe in Foster's Valley who says, "Happy Whale Tuesday. My mum was absolutely besotted with whales and they always make me think of her. She also loved Simon and Garfunkel. So how about some Homeward Bound?" It's nice to think that the whales are heading home when we see them off the coast. How lucky we are to be a small part of their long, long journey. Thank you, Joe. All right, I'll be back with some more soon. 0408 345 55 if you've got one for 3UP today.

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1: So, we were on this long drive.

You're going to need a little music. That's the title track from the Leeds band's new album. Following on from You Am I, it's Karen with you, and I nearly got to get out of here. I want to get back to a few more of your awesome suggestions for whale songs for Thria. Joey on Gadigal Land says Sail Away by Enya. My hippie friend thought she was singing Save the Whale. Save the whale. Thank you, Joey.

about this one? Pete on Gadigal land leaning into the migratory aspect of the whales as they turn around and head back towards Antarctica with this one. Immigrant song, Led Zeppelin.

Clay in Lennox says, hey, Karen, I literally took a video of some whales this morning on my walk up the headland at Lennox. I'm always amazed by their majestic beauty and tend to drift away whenever I watch them. So Float On by Modest Mouse. So we can all float on just like the whales do. Thank you, Clay. That's it for me today. Kat Strown will be with you tomorrow on lunch. So I know you're going to have a good time. Have a great afternoon with Dylan Lewis. And I've got one more song to leave you with today. This one has been suggested by Maggie in Sydney, who says, hey, Karen, Kate Bush song Moving starts with whale song. So Dylan Lewis, I know you were probably about to play this afternoon. But sorry, not sorry. Kate Bush. Have a great arvo.

0: Coming up at 6 tonight, it's Live at the Wireless. Right now on Double J, you're hanging out with Dylan Lewis on Arvos.
1: Oh, Lengy. Love you. What a beautiful lunch. Love that 3-up. All about our whales. Oh, I'm here for the whales. My name is Dylan Lewis. I'm your whale-loving Arvos guy. Here every day of the week, Monday to Friday. Including today, Tuesday, 4th of August, broadcasting to you live from the lands of the Wurundjeri people, from the Kulin Nation. Thanks for tuning in. Welcome to you, wherever you're listening from today. Loving those whales. Happy Tuesday to you, my Dub Clubbers. Are we good? Are we ready? I've got a luscious afternoon lined up for you. A classic coming up in just a tick from Silver Sun Pickups, brand new Dan Salton in

just a tick. We'll get a little bit of music news with our news head real soon. 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

0: Oh, Dan Sultan. I love you. Gorgeousness. That's Forgiveness of his brand new album due for release in October called Little Miracles. If you want to see Dan live, and I do suggest you do if you haven't done it already, or even if you have, you probably want to do it again because it's beautiful. It's a spiritual experience seeing Dan Sultan. He's playing August 14. An evening with Dan Sultan at Milton Theatre in New South Wales. Sunday, September 13, Eltham Hotel in New South Wales. And then Thursday, January 21st next year at Blazers Showroom, West Tamworth League Club in New South Wales. I'm sure he'll be doing some more touring and gigs, and that will be announced, I'm sure, I'm guessing, in the near future, seeing as that album's coming out in October. So watch this space, Dan Sultan fans. Silver Sun pickups in there before that. Classic from 2009, Panic Switch. And we kicked off your arvos today with fantastic new music from Logic 1000, teaming up with Kuchka, All In For You. New album also due for release in October called Confirmation. Coming up soon, we're going to get our news head in. We've got some news to chat about, and some of that news has to do with Her Majesty Madonna. And I will be playing this tune as well. Music news, including Madonna news, with our news head coming up next. Got some Cat Empire lined up for you as well. New Pond, just a few minutes. But now let's dive into this one from 2019, from Little Sims. This is Venom with one of these.
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2: Life sucks and I never try suicide. 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I don't wanna ever come down from a high, I am in the best seat. 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

0: You are listening to Double J Arvo's Hanging Out With Me, Dylan Lewis. It's delightful having your company today. Thanks for joining me and welcome if you are just joining us now. We kicked off that little run with Little Sims back to 2019 for that one, Venom from Grey Area. The Cat Empire gave us La Grazia. Pond in there with new music, Two Hands, and just then, of course, Madonna with Ray of Light from 1998. Coming up real soon, got a little bit of Unknown Mortal Orchestra lined up for you. Got some Casey Musgraves on the way as well. But coming up right now, very importantly, some music news with Al Newsted.
1: New solo album.
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0: All the things I love about music.
2: Music news.
0: Oh, we got there. Hello and welcome to you, Al Newsted, Double J's music and pop culture reporter. Lovely to have you in here.
4: Hello, Dylan Lewis, living legend.
0: that's too far.
4: It's snappier.
0: I think you've gone too far. not long living now, legend, because you're old. That's all right. So we just played Madonna, and we do have big music news about Her Majesty. Hear ye, hear ye. Her Majesty has news. What is the news?
4: Madonna news. Does that work? Yeah. So Madonna, she was on stage over the weekend for Club Confessions, which was like a launch party celebrating her latest album as part of World Pride Amsterdam. And she was joined by a very special guest.
0: Was this a surprise?
4: This was a surprise.
0: So good.
4: This was fellow pop royalty we're talking. And, you know, I, personally, if we're talking about the upper echelons of pop, you got your Madonnas. You've got only one other person that would equal that, Kylie Minogue.
0: Oh, yeah.
4: Our Kylie jumped on stage with Madonna to perform a remix of Madonna's song Love Sensation.
0: Oh, yeah.
4: And just before we get to that, just a nice little detail. Kylie, literally the day before, she was in London and she made a surprise appearance with Nick Cave, duetting with him on stage.
0: She's been going all over my socials of late, doing these little pop-ups with just humongous names of the world.
4: Yeah. So she does, you know... the Call Me the Wild Rose with Nick Cave, jumps on a plane, gets straight to Amsterdam, on stage with Madge.
0: What a weekend Kylie's had.
4: What a weekend.
0: She would not fly in economy.
4: No.
0: Do you reckon she's got a PJ? Private jet?
4: Yeah. I wonder these days. I reckon maybe at least has access to a mate who's got a private jet.
0: John Travolta.
4: Yeah, that'll do it. Yeah, Rocket Man Airways.
0: Yeah.
4: But yeah, so Kylie saunters on stage. She's introduced as the Lady in Purple. Crowd goes absolutely nuts.
0: Yes,
4: she's up on the decks. She's hyping the crowd up.
0: It's Amsterdam and it's World Pride.
4: Yeah. People are going bananas.
0: Oh, my God.
4: But duetting on this new version of Madonna's song called Love Sensation.
0: Well, it's working. It's doing the things. So this is a brand new thing with Madge and Kylie in it, and is it going to be available?
4: It is, this Friday. It's officially coming out. People were wondering if this was like a one-off special thing for World Pride, but no, it's an official remix that's coming out this Friday. The track originally appeared on Confessions 2, which is Madonna's latest album I mentioned, came out last month, was the sequel to her 2005 album, I want to say, called Confessions 1? On a Dance Floor.
0: She didn't play a long game and know that there may be a two.
4: Yeah, not even confession with like a one instead of the I.
0: No. It was a 90.
4: Not playing the long game.
0: No.
4: But yeah, pretty big deal because this is like only the second time ever they've joined forces. Like 2 years ago, they teamed up and covered I Will Survive and covered Kylie's Can't Get You Out of My Head at a Madonna concert. But now it's official, Madonna and Kylie on a song together.
0: It feels like surely they could do a little album together.
4: Wouldn't that be great?
0: Just
4: an EP.
0: Full of them? Just an EP? Anything.
4: I'd be happy with an EP.
0: Well, one single's enough for now, and I won't be greedy. But yes, Madge does have her brand new album out as well.

0: full of big bangers. Are you a fan of the album?
1: I think it's pretty good. I reckon it's probably her best work in, at least 4 or 5 albums.
0: Okay.
1: Yeah.
0: That's what I'd call. This is a little bit of one of the tracks from Bring Your Love. Sabrina Carpenter in on this one. So when you get a call, if you're Sabrina or you're Kylie and you get a call from Madonna, you answer.
1: Yeah.
0: You don't let that go to voicemail.
1: No, not at all. No. Sabrina is nothing if not Gen Z Kylie, so you gotta say yes.
0: Did Madonna's new album, Confessions 2, make your latest best albums list?
1: I see what you're doing.
0: I did a segue. That's good, isn't it?
1: Yeah, so look, each month I wrangle together Dan Condon, Courtney Fry, a couple of music brains from Double J's digital team, and we do like a best new albums of the month according to Double J in podcast format, the Shortcut podcast. There's a written article version as well for ABC News. I'm sorry to report Madonna did not make the cut. It was a big month. We had new Madonna. We had new Ariana Grande.
0: Sure.
1: We talked about the new Strokes and Charlie XCX albums. I tried to mount a defense of the Strokes album, to which Dan and Courtney were like, no, sir, we do not like autotune.
0: Oh, what? Just like that?
1: Just like that.
0: What if it's ironic and funny autotune?
1: This
0: like
1: was
0: the
1: my
0: Strokes
1: argument.
0: Have done. It's funny as.
1: This was my argument, but alas. But still, made the cut for the best albums of the month. We also had new releases from Jack White. Ever heard of him?
0: Yes.
1: Fortet under his wild, like, Wingdings alias, but just lovely hypnotic Fortet. But another one that we dug into was the new album from Yard Act.
0: Oh, I love the Yard Act. We love the Yard Act here on the Dubs.
1: Yeah. And okay. This is their third album, and I've seen it getting a bit of a mixed reception from fans and critics, but yeah, we kind of agree that this really cements them as like a great British band. It's got the dynamic music, James Smith, really cutting lyrics, confronting ideas. And basically, I reckon if you love pulp, suede, like that brainier side of Britpop back in the day, you must check out this album. You must.
0: you have been told by our news head. Who knows? Well, we can find your Shortcut, Double J's Best Albums of July 2026. There's a direct link right on the front of the Double J website.
1: There.
0: If you have a look there, it'll be there.
1: Yeah.
0: And go and check it out. There's another act that I enjoy that I believe you are discussing, which is Willow.
1: Yeah.
0: Willow. Talk to me about Willow.
1: Look, I'm just going to front load it. Willow's a Nepo baby. She is the daughter of Will Smith and Jada Pinkett Smith, but she is my favourite Nepo baby because she's really talented.
0: my favourite Nepo baby. Is that a sentence?
1: It is now. So, you know, when she was 9 years old, she released that song, Whip My Hair, which is still a bop, I reckon. But then since then, she's kind of ping-ponged to, like, neo-soul and pop-punk. But in the last
0: Nepo
1: few...
0: Nepo-soul?
1: Nepo-soul, that's good.
0: Do you like to whip your hair?
1: I like to whip my hair back and forth. But in the last few records, she's really settled into this interesting sound where it's quite eccentric, but she's made it really palatable. So she's got like really complex rhythms, really fancy fleet guitar work, and layering her voice in lots of ways. And it sort of sits somewhere between like jazz and art pop and soul. And it's just really unique and catchy and beautiful.
0: Okay, so don't just dismiss Nepo babies.
1: No, not this one.
0: Sometimes they work really hard and it's not their fault that they're a Nepo baby and they've got skill and talent and they earn your respect.
1: And making the most of their privilege.
0: Word.
1: I would argue.
0: Also, Willow, one of my favourite films.
1: Wonderful.
0: Isn't it? Do you remember that one?
1: I do. Mad Mardigan. Yeah.
0: He looked at me with a blank face, but that was just because you're thinking, why are you talking about that?
1: I was setting you up.
0: Willow.
1: That's the thread that we have, but also the name of Willow's new album.
0: Oh, good.
1: One of the best of July.
0: Okay.
1: And lastly, just to throw it out there, it is our feature album, but we were hyping it up before it was officially selected. It's the new one from Dobby.
0: Yes, Marshmallow.
1: Yeah.
0: Oh, I love Dobby. I love this new album so much. We had a lovely chat here in Arbos just yesterday. You can still find that in ABC Listen if you like. It's easy.
1: And if you need the pitch, I've been loving telling people about this album. I'm like, oh, you should check it out. It's a time-traveling hip-hop opus where he travels back in time and reclaims the album he was too uncomfortable to release when he's a teenager, and now he's released it.
0: That's
1: brilliant.
0: That's a good sentence, a blurb.
1: Brilliant.
0: That's shorthand and easy to understand.
1: Yeah.
0: It is a beautiful journey, rediscovering his inner child and the tracks on there. You know, you're hearing them here on Double J, and you have been hearing them over the last few months since he's been releasing them. And it's great to be diving into the whole album this week as our feature album. Of course, because it is a feature album, you can read about it while you're hanging out there at the Double J website. I feel like we should get a track.

0: track on from the feature album now, perhaps. But first, I need to say a big thank you to you, our news head, for coming in and giving us our news from your head.
1: You're welcome.
0: Head. It's always a pleasure having you in here.
1: Thank you, Dylan.
0: Thank you, Colin.
1: Mate.
0: Love you too. Dobby, can you please tell us about the song we're about to hear? Thanks, mate. Double J.
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3: What's up, y'all? This is Dobby, and my new album, Marshmallow, is this week's feature album on Double J. This next song is called Good for Nothing. It's a brutally honest song about all of the times I was being made to feel like I was good for nothing throughout my childhood, the type of things that stick with you and shape your identity and your behavior as an adult. You know, the type of things that can sort of form people-pleasing tendencies and boundaries issues. So the song has a lot of depth and stories that I think make me the person I am today.

0: Casey Musgraves here with Cardinal, giving a little bit of Mamas and Papas. A little. That one from 2024 off Deeper Well. Amazing album from Casey. Before that, we heard from Unknown Mortal Orchestra, So Good at Being in Trouble, Can Relate. Kicked off that run with amazing new music from Dobby. I played you Good for Nothing off his brand new album, Marshmallow, just released and is your feature album this week here on Double J. Diving in hard, read all about it, Double J website. Where you're at the Double J website, check out our shortcut, Double J's Best Albums of July 2026 list, presented by Al Newstead, Dan Condon and Courtney Fry. That's easily findable on that Double J website, and it's a great little listen if you want to, and read, if you want to check out what Double J reckons some of the best releases this or last month have been. And thank you again to Al Newstead for dropping in and giving us that music news. There's a few messages that have come through the news that we've been talking about. We were mentioning one of the albums that made this list, Best Albums of July. One of them is by Will Smith's daughter, Willow. And there's a message here saying, Will Smith may hear this and track you all down for a good face slapping. Yes, indeed. That's okay. I understand. We said that Willow was good. And sometimes the Nepo babies are good. So, but they maybe have to work harder to prove themselves, don't they? Another message here. Oh, this one regarding Dobby. Bought 3 tickets to Dobby as soon as I heard the tour dates yesterday. Can't wait. Yes. It's going to be rad. And Ace Molly loving the Dobby song Good for Nothing as well. Thanks for these messages, fam. 0408 345555. You can message me anytime. Couple that I missed from before. Daz in Randwick saw Silver Sands last week at the Enmore. Brian lost his voice between Melbourne and Sydney. Disappointing, but still good. It was an instrumental gig. Kylie in Morpeth says, Dan Sultan, please come to Newcastle. I'll pass it on. A beautiful message from Kelly as well about John, Kelly's father who just passed away. Kelly says, although we weren't the best of friends, I remember him as being a dad who, when I got home on my mother's midnight curfew, he'd race out of bed and watch Rage with me until 5 a.m. Bloody well, rest in peace, John. That's a beautiful message, Kelly. Thank you very much for sharing that with us. Coming up soon for your enjoyment, the incredible new bit of music from Aliwia, Maktoub. I am loving that. Can't wait. Got a little bit of Blur lined up for you as well.
1: When I want, except on Wednesdays when I get rudely awakened by the dustman.
0: Park life. Yes, that is coming up real soon. But now, reckon it might be time for a little bit of one of these.
2: Jam of the day.
0: Ta-da! Today is the birthday of Louis Armstrong. Happy birthday to Louis Armstrong. I'm going to play a Louis song right now, and I hope that this gets into your soul and reminds you of the beauty that surrounds us in this world. Love you, Louis. What a wonderful world on Double J.

0: Maktoub from Libya. New album just released in June called Zero. I'm here for that noise. I love it. Blur in there with Park Life, 1994. And also, I did pop in a little bit of one of these.
1: Taylor's Jam of the Day.
0: Ta-da! Louis Armstrong. What a Wonderful World. On the album of that name, which he released in 1968, recorded that in 1967. And today happens to be Louis' birthday. Born on this day in 1901. Beautiful singer, trumpeter, amazing human being. Sadly lost him in 1971. But that song always lifts me. Looks like it's lifting you as well. There's messages coming through. Cool, cool, Dylan. Thank you, says for that one. Vic says, greetings, fellow earthling. Greetings. What a wonderful song from one of the all-time greats. Happy to hear that. Anytime. Thanks for playing. Best wishes. Thank you, Vic. That's very lovely. 0408 345555 if you would like to say g'day here in the Dub Club. Coming up in Arvos, I'll get a track on from your classic album from the Modern Lovers.
2: I'm gonna meet you on the ice cream.
0: Yeah, a little bit of that on the way. Also, new PJ Harvey on the way. Now, though, I'm gonna get some salt and pepper on. Salt and pepper. Lots to talk about with salt and pepper. One thing to talk about, salt and pepper, it was actually Spinderella's birthday yesterday. Just pull Stevie back in to say that quickly. Happy birthday, Spinderella, born on the 3rd of August 1971. But also in big, huge news, salt and pepper are joining Hala Tekefu in Block Party this week. That's this Friday. I'll give you some more details next, but in the meantime, let's enjoy Ain't Nothing But a She Thing on Double G.

0: agree.
1: Party people, this week on The Block Party, get ready to bask in some Big Queen energy as we catch up with the icons, Salt and Pepper. Four decades of hits and groundbreaking maneuvers under their belts. We hear from the queens themselves about the journey, the music, and the roads they paved. We also get into the usual yesteryear jams, taking it from the rave to the park jams, the discotheque to the nightclub, to the dance hall, and everywhere else in between. 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

0: Angus and Julia Stone there with Munro. That's new music, a little taste of a new album of theirs coming out in September called Karaoke Bar, which they did all the writing and recording for across Greece and France and Australia, and that is Living the Dream. Prior to that, we heard a newie from PJ Harvey, Voyager, which she wrote for Professor Brian Cox, who needed a piece for his new show. So she, PJ just sent him a voice memo of the song, see if it resonated. Next minute, there it is. So that's when science and music come together so beautifully. Kicked off that round with Ain't Nothing But a She Thing from Salt and Pepper. That is off a women's empowerment compilation album called Ain't Nothing But a She Thing. That's the opening track on it. Salt and Pepper joining Haola Te Kefu Friday night on Block Party from 7 p.m. Always a rad way to start your weekend, the Block Party with Hal, 7 p.m. on Fridays, every Friday. This weekend, super special, having Salt and Pepper joining him. Happy birthday for yesterday, Spinderella, born on 3rd of August 1971. On the message line, Dylan, I didn't realise. I thought Salt and Pepper were older than that. Makes me feel so inadequate. While they were making amazing music, I was just going to clubs, getting smashed. Thanks, Abby. Yeah, don't worry about that. That's okay. I'm sure you're doing amazing things now. Salt and Pepper's also doing amazing things now. This is all in the lead up to the fact that they are touring Australia in November and December this year. Special guests alongside headliners Boyz II Men and fellow R&B pioneers Bell Biv DeVoe. They are playing 26th of November, Thursday night, in WA, RAC Arena. Heading through to Mount Duneed Estate, a day on the green in Geelong, Victoria, on the 28th of November. That's a Saturday. Friday, the 4th of December in Sydney. The 5th of December, Hunter Valley. And the 6th of December, another day on the green, in Queensland, Mount Cotton. How nice. Catch them if you can. Always a joy to see Salt and Pepper. And what a lineup. 0408 345 555 to say yo. I've got some new Baby Cool coming up in a tick. Also, not far off from some Sneaky Sound System. But now I'd like to get on a track from your brilliant classic album this week. You can hear the entire edition of classic albums in ABC Listen at your leisure. This week we are diving into the Modern Lovers self-titled 1976 album. From that album, this is Astral Plane on Double J Arvos with Dylan.
1: Tonight I'm all alone in my room. I'll go insane if you won't.

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Each week, Double J takes you back in time to an incredible decade in music. Two hours of the back-to-back bangers you know and love from the 2000s. Run fast.

Yes, Sneaky Sound System, UFO. And I've always thought, is it a little bit of this? Hello, hello. Is a little bit of that being referenced? Maybe. And now we'll exit my brain. Okay, that was nice. Before Sneakies, we heard from Epicure, brand new music. Is There Any Way Out Now? A little taste of their new album called Evenings in Honduras, coming out very soon, 21st of August. I'm still reading August and thinking, oh, that's later this year. No, we're in it. those guys, Epicure, a legendary indie Ballarat band. They haven't released anything since 2008. So very exciting that they've got a new album coming out. We heard incredible Baby Cool in there with Devotion from Infinity Baby. We had a nice chat recently, Grace and I. That's in ABC Listen. Kicked off that run with The Modern Lovers, Astral Plane from their self-titled album from 1976, 50 years old. That is your classic album this week here on Double J. You can go and listen to the classic albums episode whenever you like in ABC Listen. It's there. Whenever you want to listen to it. It's a nice one to put on in the bath or perhaps cooking. Oh, indeed, perhaps cooking. Molly says, D-Lord, I cooked gumbo to the Modern Lovers last night. They remind me of the Doors. Yum. Nice, Molly. Thank you. And another one here. Joe Potts Point says, Modern Lovers, very Doorsy sounding. Indeed. Get more of that action. ABC Listen. And thank you for your messages on 0403. No, 0408 3455 55. We got there. Coming up soon. How about some of this? Yes, please. Baby Animals on the way. And we're not too far off from the old... Oh, thank you, babe. The 455 bonk. Not far off. Now that this is Floodlights, can you feel it? Melbourne Legends, you are tuned to Double J Arvos with me, Dylan Lewis. Loving it. Loving you.

There's so much awesome music, and we get to play a lot of it. We play a bit of this. Don't you ever wish for. And a some of this. Even a little bit of this. Just watch the moon. Miss the name of a track you loved? Find every song we play right now on the ABC Listen app.

Attention, you're paying closer. 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

0: we just shake heads. 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The Waxter. It's me.
1: Oh, yeah. Just a little crack of a lot of vinyl at the end there. Had to wait for that. That's Tierra Whack, brand new. Track called Queen's Crown. New album just came out called Wax Museum. Wax, W-H-A-C-K, apostrophe S, because it's Tierra's museum. She says about this album, sometimes, quote, sometimes I'm saying one thing on the surface, but underneath it breaks down into double and triple entendres. Wax Museum isn't meant to be just heard. It's meant to be examined. Love that. We heard classic from Baby Animals before Tierra Whack, Early Warning, 1991. Floodlights in there as well with it. Can You Feel It from their album Underneath, legendary Melbourne-based band. It was great getting that on for you. Coming up, we're going to kick it. Got some peaches with our badass buddy Iggy Pop coming up real soon. A couple of messages here that have been coming through. Victoria in Surrey Hill says, I know, Dylan. How can it be August already? I missed my own birthday last month, July 17th. Happy birthday for July 17th, Victoria. Can relate to this song, Victoria says. I've not heard it before. Love it. Floodlights. Very Killers-ish. Word. Thank you. 0408-345-555. Whenever you want to say yo or anything. Hey, what's the time? 4:55. Funk o'clock. It's that time of the day when we get a stank on our face and a strut in our step. Yeah. So, for your 4:55 funk today, I'd like to celebrate an album which had its anniversary just yesterday. It was released on the 3rd of August 1973. It's Stevie Wonder's Inner Visions album. Happy birthday album, his 16th album. 1973. On that album, Stevie played pretty much all of the instruments. Huge singles on there, including Living for the City and also Higher Ground. It's on that album. So I'm not going to play Stevie Wonder's Higher Ground. I am going to play the Chili Peppers version of Higher Ground, their little tribute to Stevie Wonder. 4:55 funk. Stank your face out there ready. Here we go. Oh, yeah, feel that. Get stanky! Double J!

Karen Link here, serving up a mouth-watering menu for your lunch. 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

0: Obi-Wan Kenobi. You're my only hope.
1: Yes, that is Obi-Wan from Jaguar Ma from 2016. Just managed to get in a little bit of Star Wars reference in. I do it wherever I can. That's what I do. My name's Dylan Lewis, a.k.a. D-Lord the Prophet. I'm your Arvo's guy here on Double J. Very nice to have your company. Thank you for joining me. And welcome to you, indeed, if you are just joining us now. Before Jaguar Ma, I played you Jesse Ware with No Consequences off Super Bloom, one of Double J's best albums of the year thus far. Peaches in there with Iggy Pop with Kick It off Father Effer from 2003. And, of course, we kicked off that run with
2: 455 Funk.
1: Hiya. Got some chilies on for you today. Lots of love coming through for that. Keeg's loving it. Cool, cool, Dylan. Louis Armstrong, cool. Chili Peppers, cool. Thank you. Yeah, your 455 Funk. We do it every day at 455-ish. Just a little way to get us through the remaining hours in one's day. You know, if you get in the funk before 5 o'clock, you've got the strut in your step and the stanky face on and the attitude is good. And that's why we do it. So today, Red Hot Chili Peppers with Higher Ground off their 1989 album, Mother's Milk. Huge tune. Very funky. And, of course, the cover of the incredible Stevie Wonder's song, Higher Ground, from Inner Visions. Oh, it's a funk-off. Inner Visions released 3rd of August 1973, celebrated its anniversary just yesterday. 53 years? Still slaps. What an album. Great to get on the that song, Higher Ground, Chili's version for your 455 Funk today. Coming up for you, very excited to get on some Grace Cummings, brand new Grace Cummings. I'm not crazy. Love Grace. Got some shows. I'll do some dates real soon. But now, I'd like to draw your attention to this week's Live at the Wireless

0: huge one. We are bringing you an unmissable set from Kneecap. Yeah, the Irish rap trio literally tore through the country on their first Aussie tour in March last year. And they put on that free gig in Melbourne's Federation Square for the fans who couldn't get tickets to their shows. 10,000 people rocked up. Well, Double J's live music team recorded one of Kneecap's three sold-out Melbourne gigs at 170 Russell. You need to get yourself ready because it is a very rambunctious set and it has a very strong language and content warning. Incoming for 6 p.m. tonight, right after Arvo's, you have been warned. Prepare for a lot of this.
1: Warning. Strong language alert.
0: That's tonight. Live at the Wireless Kneecap, hitting the stage. And there is another one of those warnings, which I quite like. I quite like that that one. I'm going to do it again. Warnings now for this track from Mad Villain from 2004. It's all caps with...
1: Warning. Strong language alert.
0: Ooh, that's chocolate. That's making me need to poo, that voice. Mad Villain, all caps, Double J.

travesty having me. 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

0: Bag Raiders there with Break My Heart featuring Meg Mack. Bag Raiders playing at the Forever After Festival in Melbourne, Sydney and Brisbane in January of next year, alongside the presets Cut Copy, Lady Hawk, Bang Gang DJs, heaps more. Gonna be rad. Break My Heart, that track. Incredible track from Grace Cummings before that. I'm Not Crazy, the name of that one. I'm obsessed. Grace has a brand new album coming out in 10 days called Blood Horse. Can't wait. She's doing a few gigs around the place, playing this Friday at the Croxton Band Room in Thornbury, Victoria. If you're going along, come and say g'day, I'll be there. On Saturday, playing at the Metro Theatre in Sydney, and on Sunday in Brisbane at the Old Museum. Do get along and see Grace Cummings if you can. Her performances are incredible. I mean, if this is, music is any indication, seeing her do this live is otherworldly, incredible. Kicked off that little run, though, with some Mad Villain for you. All caps from Mad Villainy 2004. Thank you to everyone who's been sending in messages on 0408 345 555. Shouts to Freddie Coromel. Thank you for your message. Coming up in just a tick, I'm going to get some parquet courts on for you.
1: Why am I searching for a reason? I'm in the chaos dimension.
0: 2018 parquet courts on the way. Now, let's talk Massive Attack. They are returning to Australian shores for their first dates in 16 years. Revered electronic group. Headlining performances in Brisbane on the 6th of August, Sydney on the 9th of August, and Melbourne on the 11th of August. So kicking off real soon. Are you going? Are you very excited to be seeing Massive Attack? Would you like to know more about these incredible, iconic trip-hop grandmasters? Well, you can find out more because there's a fantastic article that we've got up called A Beginner's Guide to Massive Attack, written by Al Newstead in before doing our music news, and Dan Condon. You can find that Double J website. So let's get on some Massive Attack now. Karma Koma, 1994, which has some very good harmonic noises in it.

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0: Walking through the suburbs, they're not exactly lovers. You're a couple, especially when your body's double duplicate. 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

0: Freebird 2.
1: No, it's not. This is the end right there. Parquet Courts almost had to start a fight / In and Out of Patience from 2018 from their album Wide Awake. That album did come in at number one in the Double J Top 50 albums of 2018.
0: Huge.
1: Julianne Baker and Torres in there with Sugar in the Tank. We heard from New Genea with Acelera featuring Maria Jose Lerco off a new album called People of the Moon. Incredible piece of music and an incredible album as well. On that album,

There's stuff in Arabic and English and Spanish and Portuguese as well. Very lovely. We kicked off that run with Massive Attack, Karma Coma. Karma Coma. 1994, from these Bristolian legends off their Protection album, they are returning to Australian shores for their first dates in 16 years. Headlining performances in Brisbane on the 6th of August. That's in 2 days. Brisbane Entertainment Centre. This Sunday, the 9th, at Kudos Bank Arena in Sydney, and Tuesday the 11th, Rod Laver Arena in Melbourne. If you want to go and find out more about these incredible, iconic trip-hop grand poobahs, we have a beginner's guide to Massive Attack. You'll find that on the Double J website. Should take you there. Written by Al Newstead and Dan Condon. It's an excellent deep dive into everything Massive Attack, especially handy if you are heading along to the concerts in these coming days. Such a great album. Every song kicks ass. I think that message is... it just came through. Maybe that's about Parquet Courts. But there are some lovely messages that have been coming through on 0408 345555. Big shouts to Benny Marmalade and the kids. Hi, kids. Love you. At the start of that song, I was doing my harmonic singing into my very crappy... this bit. My crappy echo mic. And somebody said, couldn't even tell the difference between you and the song there, Dylan. Gold star for you. Thanks. I was doing this. Nearly mastered it. Getting there. I'll keep practicing. Wonder how they make that sound. I need to find out more. I'll find out. I wonder if it's an actual harmonic thing. Is it someone singing? Like going... don't know. Probably a synthesizer. I'll ask them. Another text here saying bass face. Correct. This one from Victoria SH says, I must be crazy. This song is just so 90s London. The best times, yes. I'd give anything to be seeing them live again. Wow, times five. Unbelievable word. Andrew in Mianjin says, you are very tricky, aren't you, Dylan? Is Karma Coma a good or bad thing? The song is great, but I haven't yet deciphered the lyrics. Tricky reminds me of Banksy. Used to be a tricky kid. Dropping seemingly simple works of art that just work and disappearing into the night, leaving us pondering, what does it mean? Entry. I don't know. It's like, it's a portmanteau, isn't it? Karma and coma. I think it's kind of about, you know, emotional numbness. Just, maybe apathy, that kind of thing. You've just so over all of the karma that you go into a coma. But a great question. Good one to ponder. Thank you very much, Andrew, and everyone else who is messaging. Paulie B shouts to you on 0408 345555. I love our little music community, our little dub club. Coming up soon, dub clubbers. Tomorrow. Coming up in just a tick. And then, of course, from 6, you've got your Live at the Wireless. Kneecap from 170 Russell last year. Huge set. Very strong language and content warning incoming for 6 o'clock. That's not far away. It's like 13 and a bit minutes. You have been warned. And then from 7, you got Sky High with Hala to Kefu. Now, our Kylie with Slow on Double J Arvo's.

Blonde Shell, brand new. Heart Has to Work So Hard. Before that, Tomorrah with I Drink the Light off their Come Closer album. My chat with Tom Rollins and Aurora in ABC Listen. Kicked off that little run with Slow from Kylie Minogue. Just made new music with Madonna, which we were chatting about earlier in the music news. If you missed all of that or anything from today, you can go back and listen at your leisure. ABC Listen. But if you keep it locked right now, we're going to be treated to Kneecap from their sold-out Melbourne show last year for Live at the Wireless. It's a wild set, very strong language and content warning incoming. 2 minutes away. You have been warned. Then from 7 Sky High, I'll be back tomorrow from 3. Kev Mitchell.

Cool. Joining us, chatting about his Bob Evans album Suburban Songbook, taking it back on the road. Looking forward to catching up with beautiful Kev. Catch you then tomorrow from 3. Thanks for chilling with Dylan and for all of your messages. Shouts to the person requesting some Enigma, Sardness. See if we can do that for you tomorrow. Big thanks to Sam Wicks, the producer, and Gerbs too. Leaving you now with a little bit of Beck, In the Night, brand new. Have a beautiful evening. Love you. Peace. Bye. Slay baddie.

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2: On Double J. Back in March last year, Irish rap sensation Kneecap brought their high-octane live shows to Australia for the very first time. The West Belfast group tore up stages across the country, bringing the full force of their anti-authoritarian music to Australian fans. And the build-up to this tour was epic. Their biographical film premiered at Sundance in early 2024 and went on to win a bunch of high-profile awards. They released their debut album, Fine Art, and 3 weeks later drew a massive crowd for their breakout performance at Glastonbury. All of this formed the backdrop to announcing their first Australian tour. And not surprisingly, extra dates had to be added and venues upgraded to meet demand for the band's arrival. They even put on a free gig in Melbourne's Federation Square for fans who couldn't get tickets to their shows. 10,000 people rocked up, all rapping along in Irish language. What you're about to hear is one of the three sold-out shows Kneecap had at 170 Russell in Melbourne. This is a rambunctious set. It's full of crack, plenty of drug references, and a heavy dose of anti-establishment sentiment too. And a huge language warning as well. There's lots of swearing coming up. So let's take you back to March 2025 to a heaving 170 Russell in Melbourne. This is Kneecap for Live at the Wireless on Double J.

What's happening now? Are we ready for the fucking mad one?

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1: That's right. A thank round for our rarity one tonight. I'm nearly sure tonight was the first night in Melbourne that went on sale.
2: Got that OGs in.
1: I suppose that's a Shane Norm that went on sale. Have we got any Irish here in there? Anybody not from Ireland? That seems like a fair fight. Have we got any Fijian cunts?

0: A big language warning for this set. 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
1: Thank you. Thank you very much.
2: Lads, this is our fourth gig in Narm. So we're going to need as much help as possible. Holy fuck. There's not going to be an Aperol spritz left in this place by the time I leave, I swear to fuck.
3: Is you ready?

0: Thank you. That's a bit of a slow one for a mosh pit, to be honest.
1: Are we ready to bring it up a few notches or what?
0: DJ Proby's getting the nips out. Look at them nipples.
1: Woo! Who's opening up in the middle there? It's about at this point in the gig where we start bringing the energy up, but we got it in us! Let's see it.
0: I got a point to be pooping to myself. Sitting too long, getting lonely on the shelf, cause I'm too far gone when it comes to mental health. But

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1: want to give a shout out to Aretha Brown, who made this beautiful mural. 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
2: Just remember, as Irish people abroad, where you're from and where you are.
1: We know all about British colonisation. We got it for 800 years. So we have to show solidarity with everybody else who suffered at the hands of them smelly, stinky Brits.
2: Fuck the royal family! Fuck the royal family!
1: Let's go.

0: show today, I'm Ural of a burning police car and chance of getting the Brits out.
1: Yeah!
0: And this is Ireland 2022. Rapper Kneecap said, I'm Ural was unveiled as just a piece of fine art.

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1: Thank you. Good morning. Thank you very much.
2: I'm Makara. That's Mowgli Bob. That's DJ Proovy. We're Kneecap from West Belfast and Derry. And we massively appreciate you cons coming out and spending all your hard-earned cash to come and see us three buck idiots from the other side of the fucking world. This next tune is the first tune we ever wrote. We wrote this tune for a laugh, for us and for our mates. We didn't think we'd ever come this far to play a sold-out tour to anybody.
1: This is the furthest we've ever come.
3: If I take one more step, this would be the furthest from home I've ever been.
2: I'd like to take this moment to give appreciation to Miss Canina and to Uncle Robbie and to everyone who's invaded us onto their land to let us do this shit that we do. It's because of them and it's because of you that we're here. Listen, you don't make money on Spotify. The only money to be made is through you, is through your constant pictures of my feet.
1: Now, honestly, though, we did this tune in the house. Didn't think no comp be interested in what the fuck we're doing, rapping in Irish from West Belfast, talking shit about doing gear. But obviously we were wrong, because now we have a sold-out tour in Australia.
2: This is the first tune we ever wrote. It was made on GarageBand, the worst fucking software for production ever. But it's the reason you're here, it's the reason we're here. Chucky Arla!
1: Up, everybody up. Adore staff, nightmare, everybody up on each other's shoulders, make these cons work for their money. All right, let's go.

0: kommer de så fort fri I en karda. 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
1: We're Kneecap from Belfast and Derry in Ireland. A place still under British occupation. But we all know, obviously, I don't need to lecture you, but there's a well worse occupation happening right now in Palestine. And whatever fucking platform I have, it's important that we stand with our fucking Palestinian brothers and sisters. I know I don't need to fucking lecture you cunts about it, but I appreciate it. Listen, I'd love to not have to get on stage every night and talk about this. I wish it was being listened to, but it's not. So until then, I'm still gonna do cunts heads in. Right, open up for our last tune, you fucking legend! Now he's ready!

0: I'll see you in court.
1: Thank you now. We're kneecapped from West Belfast, Ireland. 3 to 6 counties. Free Palestine. And one more time. Maggie's in it.

0: An absolutely thumping set from Irish trio Kneecap, captured live with some pretty wild crowd participation and sing-alongs at Melbourne's 170 Russell in March last year. I reckon there'd be plenty of hoarse voices pulling up to work the next day after that show. Whatever expectations fans had ahead of the group's first visit to Australia were well and truly exceeded, as you can hear from that set you just heard. Playing heaps of faves from their 2024 debut studio album Fine Art, a record which has been quickly backed up with their latest album, Fenian, which has made our list of the 20 best albums of the year so far. I'm Kaz Tran. I'll see you same time next week right here on Double J's Live at the Wireless.
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0: Four decades of hits and groundbreaking maneuvers under their belts, we hear from the queens themselves about the journey, the music, and the roads they paved. 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
1: What's up, y'all? This is Dubby, and my new album, Marshmallow, is this week's feature album on Double J. This next song is called Marshmallow. It's the title track. It's a funky, time-traveling episode back to 2009. Old Dubby comes back to right the wrongs of the past, try and rescue an album that he never released as a kid. And in the way of, you know, classic Fat Albert style, a lot of chaos and comedic slapstick ensues, trying to bop and weave through the classrooms, remembering, you know, old memories as he makes his way to see a younger version of himself absolutely bombing on the stage. It also features the Vampires, who I sample. They are my actual jazz teachers from Wollongong, and all of my friends and the teachers who you hear, they're all of my actual friends and my actual teachers. So it's as real as it could possibly be.

important. Listing off a series of colors along with numbers that correspond to the proper coordinates as if ordinary, all of it committed to memory. Any omission is missionary meaning. It's fuck, that's what they said at the academy. Had to be perfectly pressed, present and counted, accountable for the best and the worst of your fellow men. Gentlemen, did you remember then to pull the yellow wire?

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Give up the planet for a little bit of space off a show. 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But by the way, did you remember then to pull the cable out?

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1: What you are about to hear is something funky in your ear. 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
2: Nothing but the groove to make you move. You're locked into Sky High with Hao Latukefu.
3: Yes, sir. Party people, how you feeling? How you feeling? Party people, top of the week. Hope it's been going well thus far. I mean, I know it's only Monday and Tuesday, but hey, it could be the greatest days of your life. And you know what? It's going to get better because you are right here. My name is Howard Latukefu. You're locked into Sky High, a music show that celebrates what is essentially black music. We have R&B, we have Afro, hip-hop, of course, reggae, dancehall, and everything else in between. If it's got the vibes, I'm spinning. And a few of the vibes that you'll hear throughout the show, we have some brand new B-Wise. He's just released a new album titled Resilient Ones. Some new Wale. Later on, we have some Gravy Baby. Much, much more. We're going to start off, though, in our own backyard. Filipino Aboriginal artist, always standing proud, always standing on 10 toes. Released a new album titled Marshmallow. This is Dobby with Older. Right here, Sky High.

0: this is yourself. Maybe you're talking to yourself.
1: Okay, if I'm talking to me, do good. Follow your dream. Work hard. Don't give up. I know I've done this a lot before. I have procrastinated. I have given up on a lot. That's not good. So, work hard. So, I have to say.

from an EP that has garnered multiple nominations at this year's NEMAs. That is The Cousins in Blood and a Music, Birds and Fred Leone, and a song called Migaloo. The EP is titled Gira, out now. Go stream it, go buy it, do whatever you can, support the boys, and congratulations on the multiple nominations, my friends. We also heard Zipporah with Cycles. We started off with Dobby from his new album titled Marshmallow, a song called Older, and on the vocals we have a young queen by the name of Diagula. Hope I pronounced that name right, sis. Forgive me if it isn't. My name is Hal. You're listening to Sky High Tuesday evening. What better way to spend it? Listening to some beautiful music, and some beautiful music is on the way for the next hour or so. We have some Libris Lambert, Wale, but right now, another new release, another new album. This might, I think this is his fourth album. I'd have to double check that. But just brilliantly titled Resilient Ones. He is, ever since coming into the game, he was the young one when I was in there. And then just to see him grow and evolve, not only as an artist, but also as an older figurehead for not only hip hop, but for the African diaspora throughout the generations. I'm talking about B-Wise, new album, Resilient Ones.

She has a new project out titled Tunnel Vision. If you like the R&B, sexy, if you like it grown, if you like it mature, that is the release for you. Larissa Lambert, a song called Tunnel Vision, which is the title track to a new EP. Speaking of new EPs, well, newish in a way, new project, Soul Star Deluxe version, Boy Soda, we heard with Bad News. We started off with B-Wise, Sealing Me, You. Some wonderful homegrown talent right there, all across the board, just super saucy. My name is Hal, sky high on your Tuesday nights. Your weekly fix of hip-hop, R&B, vibes, all that kind of stuff. I hope you're having fun with me, as I always do with you. Some brand new Heady One on the way. Always good to hear some new music from the big fella. But we're going to keep it on the sultry, sexy tips. This is Wale featuring Elminia with Overthink. You know what time it is. It is sky high.

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Yes, big energy and vibrations on your Tuesday evening. Right there, wonderful collaboration with Tiwa Savage, One Nicole, and Marvel, and a song called Energy. Man, those shakers and the shuffles, man, get you dancing all night long, I reckon. We also heard Follow featuring Aria Star, Treat You Right. We started off with that section with another wonderful collaboration, Wale featuring El Miene with Overthink. 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Doublej.net.au is where to go. If you haven't yet downloaded the app, man, what are you waiting for, man? Download. Playing you the latest and the greatest, fresh out of the press, Afro, hip hop, R&B, and all that jazz, and jazz included. Right here, Sky High on Double J. Plenty more tunes coming your way, including some Gravy Baby and Kid Curvy. Not together, but, you know, individually. So we're going to switch up the style just a tad. Heading over to London for this gentleman. Brand new music, always going to spin it. Heady One, Turned to a Target. It is Sky High, Double J. J.

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1: Yeah. Okay. Listen. All I want is money, ho. All I do is cash. Hab's nicht eilig, doch geht es Cheddar. Baby, will ich fest. Trage keine neuen Milli, aber trotzdem bin ich strapped, yeah. If Josie's on it, yeah, you know that it's labs, yeah. Come on, baby, swipe that card. Egal wie

0: I played that song last week and it's just such a banger. The UK and Germany linking up Josie and T-Cans and a song called Cash. We also heard Molly Santana teaming up with Chai Cartier with Walk. We started off with the one and only 81 Turned to a Target. My name is Hal, I'm here chilling with you. This is Sky High on Double J. If you're unfamiliar with this show, this is a show where I get to showcase and celebrate what is essentially black music. We have hip-hop, we have R&B, we have house, afro, jungle, whatever is vibing for the week, I'm here spinning it. Tuesday evening here to get the rest of your week cruising along nicely. Right now, we're going to bring it closer to home. Well, we're going to bring it home. We're going to bring it to the Southwest Sydney. This gentleman is, in all intents and purposes, an OG, especially if you're talking about hip-hop from the streets. He's got a new EP out titled The Gravy Baby EP. This is Gravy Baby, a song called Ringin' right here on Double J.
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Willie Nelson Jr., yeah, I'm always high. 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Southwest to West Sid. Burn City up to Briz. 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

my map. Mwah. What you wishing for, a star, bitch? Thought I was playing, didn't think that I'd get far, twin. Decided JGG, my stack green and enormous. I'm trying to see my whole team posted on the Forbes list. You're just a smelly, subtle little links between your links. Pick your poison, either way, gon' cost your ass a drink. You spend

Representing the collective BTB enterprise that is the young queen Matek with a new single titled What You Wishing For. We also heard that kid Curvy with Count My Pockets. We started off with brand new Gravy Baby, a song called Ringin', taken from his new EP, the Gravy Baby EP. My name is Howie, descending the sky high. I got a couple of more tunes. We want to end it off some big energy type ish. So we're gonna switch up the style lead, take it to the rave, kinda it's jungle, it's break beats, it's electro, it's all of that, it's ragga, it's dancehall. I had a dream with Dismantle and Jamakabe. This one is left right. I got it, I got there eventually, sky high.

Yes, indeed. Bringing you to the big bass for your face. That is I Had a Dream, Dismantle, and Jamaki B with Left Right. We're going to keep the energy flowing to the end of the show, which is right now. My name is Hal. You've been listening to Sky High on Double J. Hope you enjoyed the music. This is Vibes Cartel, Shy FX, Clips with Just Love. Peace!

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1: 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It can be a lot, but that's where we come in. 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And this is your shortcut to the best new music of July. As always, I'm your host, Al Newstead, Double J's music and pop culture reporter. And I'm excited to be joined, as always, we've got Dan Condon. Say hi, Dan.
2: Oh, hello. How are we all?
1: Good, mate. And Courtney Fry.
3: Hello.
1: Let's talk July. Look, some heavy hitters this month. We got a new album from Madonna. Ever heard of her? The Rolling Stones. I think these guys are going to make it. They're still at it. We also had a new release from Fortet, which we're going to get into, and a new album from Jack White as well. Dan, what did you make of that one?
2: I feel kind of similarly about so many recent Jack White records where beforehand I have no interest. I don't need to hear it. I've heard Jack White. I'm a big fan. I love him. I think he does great work. But I'm like, okay, we know what you do, mate. But then he put out this album and, oh, God damn, there's some great songs on this. And, I mean, it's he's not reinventing the wheel. It's very, you know, it's kind of bluesy, garagey. Got a fair bit of attitude, got a bit of that Jack White weirdness, and it's really good. And it almost makes me kind of angry that I'm just like, I keep thinking that I'm not going to care, and then I hear it, and I do care. So, look, it's ultimately a great thing to have another Jack White album out in the world.
1: Yeah, that's right. That's Frozen Charlotte. That's the new solo album. You know, fun fact, I did looking into this one. He now officially has more solo albums than he did as the
3: really?
1: White Stripes. Yeah, so this
3: oh
1: is his
3: God.
1: Seventh.
3: The man knows how to write a good hook.
1: Yeah, so we're living in the future where it's Jack White more than White Stripes.
2: Well, until the White Stripes get back together, because we've got to realise there are not that many huge bands who have not reformed yet. The White Stripes are one of them, and come on, as if they're not going to take that paycheck at some stage.
1: Yeah, that's a good point. And yeah, that new Jack White was one of the feature albums on Double J this month. Some others I wanted to shout out was the new one from Body Type, Sydney rock band. I think they've really found the sweet spot on this one between like sort of the indie pop sound and the kind of like angular Sleater-Kinney kind of guitars. The new one from The Temper Trap, which I think is easily their best since their debut. If you liked Sweet Disposition, you're going to like the new Temper Trap album. We also finally had the debut album from Budgera, the Bunjilung man, singer, all-around sweetie pie. His album,
3: Newlywed.
2: Yeah, married man.
3: Yeah, got married.
1: Married man. Congrats, Budgera. That's a really slick listen. The new album from Pinyao, long-running electronic act, Babe Rainbow from Byron Bay, the psych pop band. And the debut album from Swap Meet.
3: Yeah, Swap Meet out of Adelaide. They're a lot of fun. I went and caught their release day show that they did at Sound Merch down here in Melbourne, and it was a packed room. Like, I didn't actually see the band,
1: wow,
3: but I heard it and it sounded fantastic. Really lovely, just very nice, kind of like easy indie, but also has that really, I don't know, just like a really interesting kind of sound to it. I know Triple J has been spinning I Know quite a lot, and that little like melodic hook right at the start, it just gets so stuck in my head. I think it's going to be on my hottest 100 list for this year.
1: Yeah, that one's called Mount Zero, debut from Swap Meet. Look, we're going to dig into some of those records a little bit more specifically, but look, let's get to two of the most anticipated releases in our world that came out on the same day in July. We're talking about the latest albums from Charlie XCX and The Strokes. And you know what? The week we're recording this, it's actually 25 years since Is This It made The Strokes like the coolest thing in indie rock. But I think everybody knows it's also the benchmark that they are continually measured by. But they do have a new album.

0: out. It is called Reality Awaits. It follows on from The New Abnormal, which kind of came out in 2020. It actually won them a Grammy and connected them with a much younger audience as well. That album was produced by kind of guru producer Rick Rubin. They reunited him with him for this one. So I think some people were expecting like a kind of, you know, let's extend that success.
1: Yeah.
0: This is decidedly not that. It's a very like willfully strange.

0: It's a really bizarre album, but I kind of like it. I didn't like it at first. It was a real drag on that first listen, but having revisited it, I can kind of admire a lot about it, which is not necessarily what Strokes fans, I think broader casual Strokes fans want to hear. But yeah, it's a fascinating record. DC, what did you make of it?
1: See, I didn't think much of it on the first listen either, and I kind of didn't really go back to it. Like, I've just been listening to a couple of songs that I thought were all right, but, you know, these songs are quite long. I found a lot of them to be quite meandering.
0: Yeah.
1: Like, they had a vibe in mind, but they weren't quite sure how to kind of bring together their very natural pop smarts and this kind of esoteric vibe that they want. I think that there is something really fun and really interesting in that, but I don't think this record is that. I think that it's just... like, it's like there's flashes of like, oh, that's interesting. And then, you know, 5 minutes later, it's still the same song. And you're like, all right, well, what's coming next? What have you got? And I mean, look, I know that people always hate it when we compare artists to their past work. But you just played that little grab of Last Night. I mean, God, that's just one of the great songs of all time. And there's nothing like it's not. Obviously, there's nothing as good as that on the new album. Nothing comes close. Like, it's just I mean, we kind of need to hold them to this standard. And of course, they did, you know, great records after the first one as well. That's debated by some, but it is true. But this, I don't know. I think they had a bit of a swing. But at the same time, I didn't feel like I really believed that they were committed to whatever it is they're doing on this record. I found it pretty uncompelling, to be honest.
2: Yeah, I thought I was going to come in here with a contentious perspective here, but it isn't one of my favourites of their releases. I had a lot of high hopes for this album, especially after, like, Julian's perspective and the press that was happening before the release. So, like, their Coachella appearances and him doing Subway takes, and, like, he had this really clear-eyed staunch in his beliefs, kind of standing for his ethics and all that kind of stuff. And it just kind of, it kind of came through on this album, but not a lot. If you really listen to the lyrics, you can kind of hear a bit of that. But, like, I think the auto-tune really overrides that and takes your it distracts you away from it. Like, I have read a bit of the discussion around the use of autotune, and I do have to agree, like, I love and appreciate the way that this band manipulates their vocals and instruments. You know, it allows them to sound quite timeless but also kind of unplaceable in the musical timeline. Like, yeah, you can listen to Last Night in 2026 and, you know, it sounds as fresh as it did when it was released. But I think the use of autotune on this new album feels more like a crutch than an artistic choice.
0: And it's weird because there's a couple tracks where it's not there and he sounds great.
2: He sounds great.
0: So,
2: what am I, keep doing this?
0: Yeah. I think too that it really does align, like, we're getting into the weeds a bit here, but I think it too does align with Casablanca's other band, The Voids.
2: The Voids, yes.
0: Where he very much is allowed to just do whatever the hell he wants to various results. But yeah, I think this is maybe for some fans might cut a little too close to comfort to The Voids,
2: yeah.
0: Like that overuse of autotune. I think I'm probably liking this album more than you guys, and I wouldn't necessarily let you say, like, stick with it, because it is a tricky listen. It has its moments, and I think too Casablancas is really kind of toying with that persona.
2: Yeah.
0: Like, the opening track, he's kind of, in his very cryptic way, he's critiquing remote warfare, he's critiquing colonialism.
2: Yeah.
0: But it's delivered in this bizarre, like, escalating vocal with the auto-tune that it just goes wild. So it kind of obstructs that. Maybe that's intentional.
2: Yeah.
0: There's a track like Going Shopping where it's like a critique of late-stage capitalism but sort of set to this kind of honky-tonk new wave.
2: On first listen, I did wonder if the autotune was a choice kind of made in response to, like, the tendrils of AI-generated music worming its way into the community in a way to be, like, sucked in. I made myself sound more like a robot than you ever could. But it just kind of kept going. And I'm like, okay, well, this doesn't sound like it's, done in a way that's making a statement or, you know, reflecting the society back on itself. It just kind of sounds lazy.
0: Yeah, right. That's fair enough. I think, too, also, it's interesting that people have picked up online, the internet fandom's picked up on one track in particular, Lonely in the Future, which is Casablanca's sort of, I would say playfully, like, poking fun at contemporary music trends. Like, he name-checks, he pokes fun at Harry Styles, The Weeknd, and the big one everyone's picked up on is internet music critic Anthony Fantano. So here's a slice of the track. I did

0: which kind of sounds like classic Strokes a bit.
1: I love this.
0: Yeah, but lyrically, he's really cynical, really curdled. And my take for this album is it kind of feels like there's no way that men in their mid to late 40s should still be writing tunes about chasing girls, staying up all night, eluding New York City cops. Like, that would be embarrassing. But them aging, they kind of can't ignore that kind of legacy that they have around them. And so instead we get this really curdled, cynical take, right down to even the image of the front cover is like this nostalgic image of a cowboy, which is like a total relic of you know, this portrait of America that doesn't exist anymore. So I think the real subtext here is that they're kind of being like, hey, that band that we were, they don't exist anymore. That optimism that we had for indie rock and roll in the 2000s doesn't exist anymore. We're living in like a really dystopian, surreal, messed up America, messed up reality. And here's the soundtrack you deserve, a really messed up, warped version of the Strokes.
1: You don't deserve good Strokes.
0: Yeah. And I kind of admire that bolshiness. Like, maybe it's arrogance, maybe it's indulgence, but I think looking at it from that perspective, I kind of appreciate this album a lot more for its strangeness than I definitely did the first time. So,
2: but if we think about a record that we've already talked about, the Swap Meet record. Now, if you put that side by side with the new Strokes record, I know which one that I'm coming back to. You know, I just think that it felt like Swap Meet, even though they are not doing anything new. They are not reinventing the wheel at all. And you could argue that the Strokes are doing something that's far more interesting and far more different on this new record. But the fact is that, you know, the indie rock that we loved and were optimistic about, it does still exist. It's just that we're all in our 40s and bitter and cynical.
1: Hey,
2: and that's actually kind of gross. And the fact is that kids, younger people, are still, like, there is still that kind of energy and excitement around indie rock. So this idea that it's dead and coming from, you know, rich guys in their 40s and 50s is like, I don't know, it's just wrong. And it's kind of out of touch. So I think that it's a shame that they felt that, if indeed they do feel like they need to turn away from the past because the past isn't relevant anymore, I think that they're just completely out of touch.
0: See what you make of the new Strokes record. Look, I also want to get into Charlie XCX because I think there is some interesting parallels there to get into, but I want to go over some of the other great albums this month. First of all, Dan Condon, what have you been spinning in July?
2: I have been spinning a record called Jutna, which is put together by the Music in Exile label from Melbourne. Led by Osakuma Beats, which is a Melbourne group. But it's a bunch of musicians from Senegal, Burkina Faso, France, the UK and Australia, of course. Really great kind of, you know, African, deeply rhythmic. And look, if you love a monoculture, then you're going to hate this record. So I strongly recommend it. And look, I have to say, another one that's had me really, really, really excited is the new album from Yard Act. If you're not already across Yard Act, they're UK bands who have, you know, I guess the past kind of 5 or so years have been doing some really good business with really smart, catchy, fun records that that also kind of make you think. I reckon that James Smith, the frontman, is one of the most compelling kind of songwriters and narrators in rock and roll today. And if you love like great indie rock with really great lyrics, you got to be across this band and especially this album. I've anecdotally only, you know, been speaking to Yard Act fans who have been a little bit maybe lukewarm on this record.
0: No,
2: I couldn't disagree more. Yeah, I couldn't disagree more. I think this is their best record so far. I think even some of the reviews that are out at the moment say that, oh, yeah, it's not so great. I don't understand that. I think that this is just so fascinating and so confident. And I think it really positions them as, you know, in the realms of great British bands, I think that Yard Act are now kind of in that echelon of a really great, very British kind of indie rock band.
0: Yeah, I'd hard agree with that. It felt like maybe this was the album where it could have slumped a little bit because their first and second albums were so great. That's like, hang on, can I keep this run going? I agree. I think they have kept the run going. I think if you like Britpop bands like Pulp, Blur, that era, you owe it to yourself to invest in this band. They're just
2: 100%.
0: Yeah, their records are that great.

0: Nee, what about you? Because you've picked one that's very interesting.
1: Impossible to describe, but it's a release from Fortet underneath his Windings persona. He kind of releases these every year, couple of years. His last one was in, he released one last year, 2024, 2022. So he kind of dips in and out of this persona, and it feels like he's in like a free flow state when he creates this, which I think is where he creates his best work. It's music that I've just been kind of like working to and pottering around the house and just kind of having on in the background. It's really lovely, you know, and it's another record that kind of sits at that like 40 minute or just under that 40 minute mark. So you can really loop through it without getting tired. I wish I could pick out tracks that I really love, but I literally cannot tell you what they are. The one that has a bunch of asterisks and some underscores, I think is a good one. And there's one that has a little face in it. A good one too.
0: We'll insert the sound of a fax machine or a dial-up modem.
1: Yeah, it's what you get when you pick up the old landline telephone when someone's on the internet.
0: It's awesome. So that's the new one from Fortet. A record I really want people to get around released this month is the new one from Dobby. Hey.

0: Looking for my free advice.
1: Now, we're big fans of Dobby here at Double J. His last album, Warangu, The River Story, we named one of the best albums of 2024. And that was kind of like talking about knowledge, culture. It was kind of this amazing mix of like film soundtrack and audio interviews with Indigenous leaders and hip-hop and politically driven raps. And this new one is much more personal. It's called Marshmallow. And the concept, I think, just to sell it, is that he travels through time back to his teenage self to reclaim an album that he never released because he was so embarrassed, and he's bringing it back to 2026 to release it. So the front half of the album is almost like an audiobook.
2: Right.
1: It's like setting up like the context of him as a teenager at high school. The second half is all of these like triumphant, affirmation, soulful hip-hop. It's a really ambitious record, and I think mostly he really pulls it off. So, yeah, definitely check that out if you want, after a different listening experience, Dobby's new album, Marshmallow. But the one that I couldn't stop rinsing this month is from a Nepo Baby.

0: So this is right up my alley. This is the new album from Willow called The Thread. We'll just get out of the way. She is the daughter of Will Smith, Jada Pinkett Smith. But I think she's an incredible artist. She has very much used her privilege to just explore. Her career has pinballed from like pop punk to like trap to like full on metal, which was inspired by her mother's band back in the day. And in the last couple of records, she's really explored this kind of like tricky time signature, neo-soul, acoustic instruments. She's collaborated with people like Thundercat and Kamasi Washington. She's brought some of that back into her own world. She's got an incredible voice. It's like super supple, flexible. She has these elegant melodies. This is her second album of the year. She released another album we've mentioned on the podcast before, Petal Black Rock. That was very stripped back, soulful, almost a warm-up, I think, for this record, where she's now fleshed out the arrangements, fleshed those ideas out into proper songs. And, yeah, I'm just kind of, stunned every time she releases a record, how she's evolving as an artist. And she's still in her mid-20s. It's like, I just think it's so exciting to think where she's going to go next.
1: Yeah, if you're not listening to Willow Smith, I mean, come on, what are you doing? And, yeah, I mean, Al, you put me onto that, her first record from earlier this year, and I couldn't stop listening to it, and now we've got another one. I mean, what a joy.
0: Yeah, it's greedy. Like, she could have easily delayed this one, I reckon. So even that as like a, you know, an unconventional career choice to be like, I'm just going to drop two albums this year. That's not something any kind of label or like artist thinking about clout and commercial success would be doing. So, yeah, highly recommend Willow's new album, The Thread. But look, we've talked around it. I think we now need to get into it. It's the brand new album from Charli XCX. Spring.

0: Music Fashion Film is the title of Charlie XCX's eighth album, Music Fashion Film. It follows on from Brat, which if you hadn't heard about Brat, I don't know what to do for you. It just absolutely dominated the culture, made Charlie the biggest name in pop yet again. She actually released the Wuthering Heights soundtrack following that, but yeah, now we have Music Fashion Film. Courtney, you wrote a great piece about this around her interview with Triple J. Can you tell us a bit more about this album?
1: Yeah, I think it's like a really great subversion of expectations off the back of Brat. I feel like it's kind of like this quiet contemplation or like the anxiety after a night out at a club. Like, am I too old to be doing this? Like, should I be pursuing a different path? Should I be settling down now? I'm in my mid-30s. And as someone who's just turned 35 and, you know, it hits hard. I haven't ticked off a lot of those traditional milestones, I suppose. So yeah, sitting with that is really quite interesting, but it also is like kind of looking at legacy, and it kind of gives that really grim solace of who cares what people think, really. Like, if you're listening to like Spring Summer 26, which we just heard a little grab of, or Nothing's Gonna Last Forever, it's like nothing remains. World's probably going to explode. Like, why do we really care about what our legacy is or what other people think about us? It seems bleak, but it's also really grounding. It kind of really brings you back into your body. So yeah, I think like where Brat was reconciling with life and existing as a woman in this time and on this earth through things like indulgence and abundance and just kind of ignoring it all with a bit of partying and reconciling with the way that the industry and society as a whole pits women against each other, and all that kind of stuff. Music Fashion Film feels like it's reflecting on that in a soulless, kind of in that cold light of day. You've woken up the next day, you finally get a quiet moment to yourself after you've like, you know, kind of had this really big epiphany or kind of like a existential crisis, I suppose, and you can actually sit in it and think about it and think about like where to go to from here.
0: Well put. DC, I know you like this record. How do you feel?
2: Yeah, this is the best record of the year so far.
0: Wow.
2: I loved Brat, and I thought it's actually a shame that Charlie's going to put something out so soon afterwards because it's not going to be as good. Look, I don't know if it's as good. It's too early to say, but I mean, this album does not exist without Brat. Brat is a part of this record.
1: Yep.
2: Her perspective obviously has changed. Now, look, I've been a big Charlie fan forever, you know, going back a really, really long time, which is why I felt bad that I thought that this album was going to be bad. But but no, of course, it's not. And this is Charlie after she's just had this. You only get one Brat, right? Mm. You don't get another moment like this. I mean, most artists don't ever have a moment like this. And this is very much what this record is about. It's about what is life like after that. And look, some of it's a little bit sad. A lot of it's quite cheeky, which I love, of course. Mm. And some of it's really, really sweet. Look, now, Charlie has two great producers who she works with all the time. And Charlie is an amazing artist in her own right, but I got to give some credit to the producers, A.G. Cook and Finn Keane, who used to make music as Easy Fun. And there's a song on this album called Magic Metal Montana.

0: which is a tribute to Cook, that, I mean, if someone wrote this song about you, like, I don't know how you would continue going on. This is the most beautiful, like, kind of love song to a friend that you'd ever hear. And it's really, it's kind of fascinating as a big Charlie fan, and knowing that AG has been a big part of her records and her sound and everything. And then it almost feels meta, like, oh, she's talking about the guy behind the scenes. Like, I could go on forever about this record. I think that it's such a smart way to back up one of the biggest records of, honestly, of our lifetime. And I think she is a really, really smart operator, but she's just a great songwriter, a great producer. And, I just can't wait to hear what she does next.
1: I'd be remiss to not note that Brat, and especially Brat, but also, Music Fashion Film, has come out as Charlie is exiting her Saturn return. So that is, it's like, she's 33, about to turn 34. This usually happens in, like, your late 20s, start of your early 30s. And it's like, it's the point where Saturn comes back into, it's done a full rotation, and it happens like every so often throughout your life. And it's all about a lot of like big reflections. And usually there's like a really

0: big shift in your life at that time. And I think this is her documenting that across these two albums of like, oh shit, I'm turning 35. I'm having all these realizations. Things in my life are changing. I've been doing this for so long. Should I still be doing this? Like, and people will experience that in different kind of strengths throughout their lives. So yeah, I think it's really interesting that this is her product of her Saturn return.
1: And I appreciate that she, instead of sitting away from the fame and mulling on that, that she's kind of removed the filter between all of that and the recording.
0: Yeah.
1: You know, some artists that would release a blockbuster like Brat might take time to A, milk it, B, kind of reflect, and instead she's just powered through. And I think that's really fascinating that we get something that's raw and honest like this. And you mentioned A.G. Cook, Dan. I feel as well like there's a lot of guitars on this record that sounded a lot like his solo project from a few years back called Britpop that doesn't sound at all like Britpop. But the metallic guitar sheen is really interesting. And there's maybe, you know, we're leaning into gendered territory with this take, but I feel like maybe there's something there about the idea of historically like, oh, Indian rock music and guitars is the authentic way to like pour your heart out and pop music is not. And she's decimating those boundaries and being like, nope, there's no difference here. This is like her guitar record, but it's also still a pop record and those genres don't really apply. It's a Charlie record. And I think also tying to the Strokes as well, that sort of thinking about legacy, reflecting on legacy, the difficulties of sustaining creativity and fame, they're very different albums, but I feel like there is kind of a link there. Charlie's reflecting on a totemic album that only just came out. The Strokes are sort of like still constantly batting away one that came out 25 years ago. But I think, yeah, there's probably some links there, and maybe it's just because they came out on the same day. But yeah, two really interesting records that look at that. And, you know, I love that when artists are actually openly thinking about that and communicating that in music that's compelling. And, you know, there's a lot of tracks on here that have really grown on me in terms of the hookiness. It's, again, like you said, Court, it's not the big party synthy throwback EDM of Brat, but it's still, she's still got those melodic hooks and things going on as well.
0: Yeah.
1: So, yeah, that's Music, Fashion, Film, the latest from Charlie XCX. Looking forward, as we always do, we are barreling towards the end of the year. August, these are the albums that some that I'm looking forward to. The new one from Over Mono, electronic duo, return of Phoebe Bridges, also the return of Alabama Shakes. I'm very excited for this one. It's their first new album in 11 years. Obviously, their lead singer, Brittany Howard, has had a solo career in that time, but I personally don't think any of that has really stood up to Sound and Colour, the last Alabama Shakes record. So I'm looking forward to that one. And Dan, did you know there's an unreleased Prince record coming next month as well?
2: Is there another one?
1: No, I
2: can't. You know, I can't keep up with the Prince stuff. But I tell you what, I think, you know, look, I love Prince. We can talk for hours about that. What might be even more interesting is a new album from Mike D.
1: Oh, of course. Yes. The Beastie Boy going solo.
2: Yeah, I think it's going to be fascinating because what we've heard so far is pretty weird and pretty unpredictable. So I think it's going to be very good, but I think it's going to surprise a lot of people.
1: Can't wait to dig into some of those records next month. But for now, of course, this has been your shortcut for July. You can check out our write-ups and reviews of some of the albums that we've talked about on the ABC News and Double J websites. But as always, we love celebrating the music that you loved, the music you're going to love. And if you like what you're hearing, us yakking about albums each month, do tell your friends. 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
1: Hello, boys and girls. My name is Fat Lip, and this is my friend, Sammy the Salmon.
2: What it do?
1: Today, we're going to teach you some fun facts about salmon.

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1: What?
0: That I could go to Japan and back.
1: You're kidding me.

0: Wow. Hey, kids, hey, give it up for Sammy the Salmon and his amazing salmon dance. What do you say? All right. Who's hungry?
1: You're on Double J.

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1: What's up, y'all? This is Dubby, and my new album, Marshmallow, is this week's feature album on Double J. This next track is called Bright Lights from the album Marshmallow. It's just such an epic song. I love performing this. I loved recording this. It features Diola, my DJ, absolutely cutting it up at the end of the song. It's an amazing track. Features some incredible string players as well. And that's me playing on the drums. This is a absolute ambitious, you know, wanna be a movie star type song. So I hope you enjoy.

four decades of hits and groundbreaking maneuvers under their belts, we hear from the queens themselves about the journey, the music, and the roads they paved. We also get into the usual yesteryear jams, taking it from the rave to the park jams, to the discotheque, to the nightclub, to the dance hall, and everywhere else in between. 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

0: Race Around the World is almost at the finish line. We've seen breakdowns, missed flights, films disqualified, and some incredible stories from across the world. 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

0: G'day, it's Dylan Lewis adding a little mischief to your arvos. Think tunes that get you moving. Cause baby, whether you're high or low. Guests you didn't see coming.
1: You know, this is the circuit of art.
2: I think obviously this album is very big feelings.
0: And enough chaos to feel alive. But not enough to panic. Leave your serious hat at the door as I bring some cheek to the business end of your day. Welcome to the house, some fun. Double J. Love you.

0: Money to me now, but I be don't know. 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

Karen Ling here, serving up a mouth-watering menu for your lunch. I'm digging in the crates for essential song picks. Deep cuts. And hand-picked classics. The good stuff you forgot you loved. And the new stuff you're about to. All curated for your lunchtime reset. Let me soundtrack your midday with all-time greats and future favourites.

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you're frightened of dying and you're holding on, you'll see devils tearing your life away. 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

Karen Lang here, serving up a mouth-watering menu for your lunch. I'm digging in the crates for essential song picks. Deep cuts. And hand-picked classics. The good stuff you forgot you loved. And the new stuff you're about to. 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

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Money for them if you try me. Money for them if you try me. 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
2: What's up, y'all? This is Dubby, and my new album, Marshmallow, is this week's feature album on Double J. This next track is called Free Your Mind, and it has a symbol right before there. It's the not equals sign. And I guess for me personally, that means, you know, success is not equal to self-worth. And just a reminder that the accolades and the awards that we strive for and we get along the way are not the reasons that we are in this for. You know, music making in itself is the gift. And it's something that gives me that fulfillment, that reminds me, you know, what I love to do and, you know, what gives me the greatest joy in order to spread joy.
3: Future right in front of me. Damn, I couldn't think of what I wanna be. I can hear my inner child calling me. Told me everything I got is all I need. Industry's bugging, I'ma show them something back when I was cooking up a summer week. Younger me is on the right.

0: G'day, it's Dylan Lewis, adding a little mischief to your arvos. Think tunes that get you moving. Cause baby, whether you're high or low. Guests you didn't see coming.
1: You know, this is the circuit of art.
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0: And enough chaos to feel alive. But not enough to panic. Leave your serious hat at the door as I bring some cheek to the business end of your day. Welcome to the house, some fun. Double J. Love you.

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1: The Avalanches team up with the Yeah Yeah Yeah's Karen O on their third single of the year. 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

four decades of hits and groundbreaking maneuvers under their belts, we hear from the queens themselves about the journey, the music, and the roads they paved. 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
1: Dobby shifts the focus to his own journey on second album, Marshmallow.
2: Yeah. Said aren't you Dobby? I said, have a great day. Soon as I take a bite, I can hear it coming.
1: The proud Filipino and Marawari artist goes back to meet his 15-year-old self at a formative time.
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2: I just took one of the bikes on the bike rack. 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The longer I stay still, the faster I run.
1: Marshmallow by Dobby. The feature album on Double J.

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There is a vitality, a life force, a quickening that is translated through you into action. 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

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There's no satisfaction whatever at any time. Keep the channel open.

there's so much awesome music, and we get to play a lot of it. We play a bit of this. Don't you ever wish for, and a some of this. Even a little bit of this. Missed the name of a track you loved? Find every song we play right now on the ABC Listen app.

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2: One, two, three, four, five, six.

Australian singer-songwriter Rowena Wise and her band are hitting venues across the country this October. It'll be your first chance to see her perform songs from her freshly released album, Bad Things Feel Good. These mesmerising shows kick off from Friday, October 15. Plus, legendary Australian band The Drones are back for a run of dates. It's their first tour in a decade and we're gearing up for some unmissable live shows. Sydney Garage Rock two-piece The Mess Hall will join them on all dates as a support band. The Drones are hitting stages across the country from August 14, so don't miss out. For dates and info on these tours and more, head to the Double J website.

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1: This is Glenn Hansard, guest hosting, and very happy to do so. 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
0: Hear Glenn in his own words and the soundtrack that inspired him. The Dinner Mix, Thursday night from 6 on Double J.

Karen Ling here, serving up a mouth-watering menu for your lunch. I'm digging in the crates for essential song picks. Deep cuts. And hand-picked classics. The good stuff you forgot you loved. And the new stuff you're about to. All curated for your lunchtime reset. Let me soundtrack your midday with all-time greats and future favourites.

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1: What's up, y'all? This is Dubby, and my new album, Marshmallow, is this week's feature album on Double J. This one right here is called Sabotage, and it features Josh Pyke on the chorus. What a legend, and such an honor to have had Josh Pyke, you know, on this track, and amazing to collaborate with him. You know, it's especially important because he is a big part of my music, you know, shaping. This is all about going back to, you know, the type of music that I was listening to throughout high school. And Josh Pyke is one of those artists that inspired me early on. So to bring that full circle is very, very special.
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Four decades of hits and groundbreaking maneuvers under their belts, we hear from the queens themselves about the journey, the music, and the roads they paved. We also get into the usual yesteryear jams, taking it from the rave to the park jams, to the discotheque, to the nightclub, to the dance hall, and everywhere else in between. This week on The Block Party, Friday from 7 p.m. on Double J. That's the one the world is.

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We recognise their unbroken, continuing connection to land, waters, and community, and we pay our respects to them.

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2: And a very good morning to you. Hello and happy Wednesday. My name's Michael Hing, hanging out with you from now through until midday. And as always, I've got 3 hours of best music for you. You know, stuff to make you think, stuff to make you feel. Going to put on some classic Salt and Pepper. Also, some Data Rock. That's all in the first hour. If you stick around through until midday, you know, Big Thief on the way. That For Those I Love track, the Dublin sort of housing crisis song that is brilliant. So, yeah, a lot of good stuff this morning, including, actually, pretty soon you're going to get the brand new song from Dan Sultan, which he came on the show to talk about. But right now, let's go back 30 years to, well, you might recognize this, the vocalist here is one of the voices in Bluey. It's Custard. This is Lucky Star. You're on Double J. Hope you're having a good morning.

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That is new music from Ezra Collective, the English Jazz Quintet. That's five, is it? Yeah. Well Organized is the name of that track. Their new record Here Because of Hope, I think, is set to be released mid-September. Before that, reggae, what's on that? Hey, before that, Dan Sultan and Forgiveness, his new track. You can find our full chat with Dan Sultan on the Double J website or the ABC Listen app, where he talks about working with Guy Chambers, who's a big British, huge British producer who works with, you know, works with like Robbie Williams and stuff. And you can really hear that production on the Dan Sultan track. So cool, really cool that he's kind of leveling up in that way. His words, not mine. Jesse Ware and Romy in there as well. And we kick things off with a classic from Custard off the Weisenheimer record. That was Lucky Star. And of course, I'm obliged to say, the lead singer from Custard is the voice of the guy from Bluey. The guy, the dad. As an ABC employee, I'm obligated to acknowledge that every time we play a Custard song. Still to come this morning, Salt and Pepper, a bit of Vince Staples on the way, and new music from Panao. And speaking of new music, earlier this year, Chet Faker released A Love for Strangers. This is Far Side of the Moon, Double J.

0: You're listening to Double J. That is Vince Staples there with Cotton. New music from him, from the West Coast rapper. Before that, we played you a classic from Best Coast, the only place still hits, and Chet Faker's Far Side of the Moon from A Love for Strangers. Double J is the radio station you're listening to. Coming up soon, what about you? Some new music from Interpol. Great to be getting new music from them. Also, something from Courtney Barnett's latest album. And towards the end of this hour, an absolute disco belter from Data Rock. But right now, come on. Take it back to 993.
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I mean, Hao is obviously one of the legends of the game. He's one of the best interviewers. And Salt and Pepper, I mean, Hao is a little secret, right? I mean, Hao obviously very knowledgeable, very committed, very talented musician, all that kind of thing. But he's just a one of the great things about Hao. He's genuinely, and I sit next to Hao in the office, he's one of the most charming people I've ever met. He's so genuinely quite gentle. You feel very comfortable around him. And as a result of that, and that sort of very comfortable aura around him, people tell him things in interviews that they would not tell anyone else. I don't know his secret. I don't know how he does it. Obviously, me personally, I'm a jittery mess. I generally make people feel very uncomfortable. And I live in complete envy of people like Hao, who have, I guess what you might describe as interpersonal skills. Anyway, tune in to the Block Party this Friday to see Hao, to listen to Hao, chatting to Salt and Pepper. Right now, this is Pinyao, new music, it's called Chemistry. Double J.

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Listening to Double J, that was Interpol there with See Out Loud. Before that, we also played you Yard Act, New Beginnings, and Pinyao. New music from them, or from him rather. Chemistry here on Double J. I've been promising you this for a while, and I think you've earned it. It's Data Rock, baby. Shout out to anyone else who's heading to a nerd camp.

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